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And if you'd like to become an underwriter, you can go to KFOK.org for more information on that. 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

0: covers of gold acid house music a sinister and evil cult which lures young people into drug taking. The message is certainly getting across.
1: What do you know about acid house music?
2: It's meant to be drugs related, right? It's too much wiring, thank you.
1: And where did you find that out?
2: That was in the paper.
3: Did you think of this kid anything to do with a chart of religion?
4: I assume they do friends of dancing, that kind of thing. Probably out of control, not behave like normal. Normally they would, because they're under the effects of drugs.
1: I just read about it in the newspapers that acid house music, I assumed it was something to do with the drug scene.
4: Must affect the brain in some way.
3: Unless it's just the music that does it.
4: All them lights flashing don't do you any good either, do it? I wouldn't even go in the pub with them lights on.
5: The dance floor's filling, the ladies don't feel it. The fellas in the back, and they twist and double fill it.

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0: What did he do to make this house so evil, Mr. Fisher?
1: Drug addiction, alcoholism, sadism, bestiality, mutilation, murder, vampire.

outcome of it. Sadism. Bestiality. Mutilation. Murder. Vampirism. Necrophilia. Cannibalism. Not to mention the gamut of sexual goodies. But shall I go on?

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And on the half hour, we like to read some public service announcements. Buffalo Field Campaign has been standing in defense of the country's last wild buffalo, the Yellowstone herd, since April of 1997. They envision a world in which buffalo are allowed to exist as they choose, naturally restoring themselves throughout their native range. 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

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And now we're going to get back to Trey 23 and those banging tunes.

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And our May edition has been featuring DJ Chain Wallet. And I think Trey 23 has one more of those banging DJ Chain Wallet tunes to close out our show.

All right, we are back. Trainwreck Buddha Radio. Monkey Mike here, your conductor for the next 3 hours. A lot's been going on since we were together last Thursday. A lot of stuff going on. It's really hazy out there and cloudy and smoky, and we've got the Fork Fire right above us. I know a lot of our friends and neighbors here had to evacuate from the fire up there in Volcanoville. I know Doug's Mug is up there in Volcanoville, sprinkling down his house and getting things ready. Hopefully we don't get any closer than we are right now. So hope everybody's hanging in there. Scary times for sure. So we are going to get to the music here in just a second. Just got into the studio here. Got some guests here. My wife Kirsten and my aunt Carol are here. Hello, hello. All right. They brought some chicken from Marvell's, I think. So chicken on Thursday at Marvell is a pretty good deal. And it's good stuff as well. All right. We are going to do something a little different tonight. We are going to... I've been playing a few of the songs over the last few weeks, actually last month. The Rolling Stones came out with Goat's Head Soup, deluxe version, double album, lots of pictures, interviews, all kinds of great stuff. I'm a huge Stones fan, and it's one of my favorite albums of all time. This is kind of one of their pivotal albums, I believe, right up there with Exile on Main Street. So we're going to get into that. It just came out last week. You could pick it up Amazon or any of the local favorite music places. But, yeah, something special about that album. You know, first they had Mick Taylor on guitar, who was absolutely phenomenal. Keith was at his very best. They were all in exile at the time, avoiding taxes from England. They were spread all over the place, and no country would actually let these guys in because of that, except for Jamaica. So they all... Keith is already doing some work down in Jamaica with some people, and they let him in, and there's all kinds of people on the band, a lot of Jamaican musicians. The keyboards on this thing is just unbelievable. Billy Preston, Ian Stewart. I'm missing one. Nicky Hopkins, that's who I was thinking of, Nicky Hopkins. And, of course, they had Bill Wyman, Charlie on drums, and it's just special stuff. So this album's got, like, three sections to it. They got the studio version, the studio album, and then they've got three unreleased songs. One lead guitar by Jimmy Page called Scarlet. We'll get to that in a little bit. Two other songs that they just came out with. That they had written before, but they just never made the album. And then the live Europe 72-73 concert, and we're going to get into a little bit of all that. Do you have any favorite Stone songs from that album, or any Stone songs for that matter? I'm going to go all Stones tonight. So if you like the Stones, you're in for a treat. If you don't, you might want to go outside and enjoy the smoke or something. I'm not sure. All right, let's get to it. Jollity Farms, we cannot, again, do this show without our underwriter support. 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Charlie is the man at Jollity Farms. Got myself some of the habanero goat cheese again on Saturday at the People's Mountain Market. KFOK will be there again. We're there every Saturday. Come on by. We're playing the tunes live from our broadcast and streaming them right there at the station, Farmer's Market. So a lot of good produce still going on, and fresh cut flowers and some great artisan booths there. So come on down. All right, here we go. Let's get into it right now. We're going to hear... First one, right off the bat, is going to be a live version of Doo Doo Doo Heartbreaker, live from France, 1972. Enjoy.

0: Oh yeah. Merci, mes petits choux. All right, we're gonna do Keith.
1: All right.

0: What a thrill to welcome to The Breakfast Show this morning, arguably one of the best rhythm guitarists and songwriters of our lifetime, the principal man behind the sound of one of the world's most iconic bands. He's a former Wild One, the epitome of rock and roll, and here to discuss the reissue of Goat's Head Suit for the Rolling Stones is Keith Richards. Keith, how are you keeping?
1: I'm good, all right, darling. You know, hanging in up here.
0: Fantastic. Good to hear it. Goat's Head Suit, then, Keith. 1973, the follow-up to Exile on Main Street. You, I imagine, would have been about 30. This was recorded in the UK and the USA, but a lot of it recorded in Jamaica.
1: Yeah.
0: What memories do you have of those recording sessions back in Jamaica? Was it magic?
1: And, I think it was like when it rubbed home that you were really an exile on Main Street. Because the first one was made because they kicked us out, you know, so we went to France. But by the time we got to recording Goat's Head Soup, we'd actually been living outside of Old Blighty for years. In fact, I still am.
0: Exactly. So I've actually read somewhere that you said Jamaica was one of the only places that would let you in.
1: Exactly. That's why I stayed there after the sessions. They said, well, where are you going to go? I looked at the map and there was very few places.
0: That's fantastic. Incredible personnel on this album. Local Jamaican musicians. There was a brilliant Guyanan percussionist, Billy Preston. I mean, these sessions, you know, how long, you know, did it take you to sort of make some of
1: my memory on this is like a month or so. Some of this is just calculation because I'm figuring that's how long it would take us. But I have the feeling, yeah, that we were into a routine there, that we hoped, you know, I mean, working. And I have a feeling it was about a month. A great studio, dynamic sounds, and a great atmosphere in Jamaica because everything was just starting to happen there too, you know.
0: Yeah. I know.

All right, we are back at the bottom of the hour. This is Monkey Mike, Trainwreck Buddha Radio, paying tribute to the Rolling Stones and the great Goat's Head Soup from 1973. Excuse me, and you just heard from Keith Richards, and we'll be playing that interview throughout the show tonight. Trainwreck Buddha Radio right here, right now, KFOK LPFM, 95.1 FM on your dial on the Divide. And off the Divide, you can pick us up at KFOK.org. And it is the bottom of the hour. So let's get into the PSA announcements. A quick shout-out before I begin to Stacy. Stacy and Dylan did their show earlier today. Somehow he got in here, but he's up there, up country, and he's still staying put, taking care of his animals and his land and his house and everything, and said things are looking okay right now, but as he said, things can change quickly, so be safe up there, Stacy and family. All right, we'll get back to the Stones in just a second. I got the new one keyed up for you. There's three new ones on this album, this unreleased album, or it is released now. We're going to listen to Crisscross after we get done with the PSA announcements. But at the half hour, KFOK provides public service announcements to get your meeting or event announced on the air. 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You can provide the information and mail it to P.O. Box 4238, Georgetown, California, 95634. Got an email option for you, too. You can send it to announcement at KFOK.org or drop it off at our studio right here in beautiful Georgetown, California on Main Street, right across from the fire station and Miners Club. And as you know, many of our programs are rebroadcast, so the dates read may not be accurate. And because of the ongoing health risk out there that we're all facing,

before you attend an event. Check it out and make sure it is still a go. And the California Department of Insurance invites the public to call them with questions regarding the increases and cancellation of fire insurance in El Dorado County. The number to call is 800-927-4357. Yeah, not a lot of options out there for us up here on the Divide or anywhere really now in California. I mean, the whole state is pretty much a fire-stricken zone, or Zone 5, I think, is that the way they label it. Not a lot of options out there, so good luck with the insurance. The Georgetown Friends of the Library provides many services to the community, including financial contributions for new books and hosting fundraisers for the Georgetown Library. You can reach the library at 530-333-4724 for more information. And the El Dorado County Food Bank is in need of donations. If you would like to host a food drive or simply just donate, call them at 530-621-9950 or visit their website at foodbankedc.org. All right, I don't think I did that rundown of that last set for you, so let's get to it right now. A little instrumental, Let It Bleed in the background. We'll probably hear a few songs off of the album because, like I said, there are three parts of this deluxe set, so the live 73 in Brussels as well as France and a couple other places. Just like any band, they threw a bunch of their songs that they were promoting at that time was Goat Said Sue, but of course we got some classics in there. I think some Midnight Rambler and a number of other ones that we will get to kind of mix it up a bit. All right, we heard, let's see here, Hide Your Love, which is a alternative mix from this deluxe set, Dancing with Mr. D, live from Forest National Arena in Brussels, Silver Train, and then we led off the set with Doo-Doo-Doo Heartbreaker, live again at the Forest National Arena in Brussels. Must have been a great show because a lot of that live album was from that Brussels arena. So, all right, here's a brand new one. I really dig this song. It's called Crisscross. This is the first one they came out with this year to kind of promote this album around July. And I was listening to it, cooking dinner, and I thought it was a new release by the Rolling Stones now. And I just saw them at Levi Stadium. I've seen the Stones a number of times, but I just saw them at Levi Stadium. And they are awesome. But, you know, they're getting up there in age. So I was like, there's no way that this is them. And I had no idea this album was coming out at the time. So I'm dancing around the kitchen. And I'm like, there's just so much energy to the song. There's just no way Mick can do it at that pace. And found out later that, yeah, he was a spry 30-year-old running around at that time, or maybe even a little bit younger. So here we go, Crisscross, new cut off the Goat's Head Soup Deluxe album. Enjoy.

0: amazing scene, actually, wasn't it? That things were kind of really kicking off in Jamaica.
1: Well, it was really that year that Bob Marley exploded, and reggae sort of as a form of music sort of became global.
0: I mean, the album features so many incredible tracks. Dancing with Mr. D, Coming Down Again, that's a personal favourite. Angie, of course, Do Do Do, Heartbreaker. And on this reissue, there are some real gems. There's some demos that you get to hear. And we talked to Mick a couple of weeks ago, actually. He was on the show with Jimmy Page, and they were talking about Scarlet. And,
1: yeah.
0: You know, Mick was saying, actually, that, you know, that there were bits of it that he didn't remember. But he was saying that he used to come to your basement, I believe, Keith's basement in London.
1: You know, this I was trying to figure out. I asked Mick, and it is a bit of a thought, to tell the truth, but my basement is like the best bet.
0: I can only imagine the scenes in Keith's basement. Quite incredible. But when you're revisiting, you know, these albums, is there a track on, you know, Goat's Head Soup that really sort of just captures what was happening for you? Is there a track on there that you particularly have great fondness
1: for? That's a difficult one with an album, but yeah. I have to say Angie.
0: Yeah.
1: Mainly because it was written just as my daughter Angie was born, and you know, I had a special place in the whole heart here. But at the same time, I loved Dancing with Mr. D and Heartbreaker. You know, we were starting to get funky around that time. You know, I was really enjoying exploring those rhythmical areas.

All right, we are back at the top of the hour. This is Monkey Mike, Trainwreck Buddha Radio. 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Greg will be in the studio at 8, and he'll take you up to the 10 o'clock hour. All right, cool. Hearing from Keith Richards there about the Goat's Head Soup album. We'll hear more of that later in the hour. Let's run down that last set for you guys. We had Winter, one of my favorite ballads, but, you know, Mick Taylor, I mean, he was too short for Mick Taylor. You know, he gave room to Ronnie Wood. A lot of speculation of why he left the band. Some said he was too cute because Mick and Keith weren't getting as many girls, but I think that's bogus. And they've come out later and said he just got tired of the touring and went on. But he was a great guitar player in his own right. You guys might remember him when John Mayles and the Blues Breakers in the mid-60s, and then he came over to the Rolling Stones in their heyday. Let It Bleed, Get Your Ya-Ya's Out, Sticky Fingers, XL on Main Street, Goat's Head Soup. And then after that, here comes Ronnie. Just kept getting better, though, and they keep rolling on down the road. So here we go with that last set. Winter coming down again. 100 years ago, Angie Live from Brussels again. New one, Crisscross. Really love that song. Makes you want to get up and dance. Let us off on that set. All right, we want to thank Jollity Farms again for underwriting the last hour of Trainwreck Buddha Radio here on KFOK LPFM, El Dorado County's only licensed dairy, and is located right here in Garden Valley. 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For more information, you can call Charlie at 530-333-2311 or 530-444-0805. 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All right, listen to that interview with Keith Richards. He was talking about Jimmy Page, and like a lot of the Stones album, everything's a little bit foggy. Couldn't quite remember how it happened, how Jimmy Page got there. It's kind of an unlikely match in a lot of ways. You don't see those two bands hanging out too often. I'm sure they did, but not so much in the public eye. But Jimmy did lay down the licks, the tracks for the song that did not make the album. But it's very cool, and you can definitely hear Jimmy's guitar in here. This is called Scarlet, and this is one of the special bonus tracks off the new deluxe Goat's Head Soup album. And then we're going to take it from here and go into a lot of the live stuff. The only one I think we have left from the studio is Can You Hear the Music? Then you're going to hear some stuff that's not on the album, but was definitely on that tour. So some classic Rolling Stones that we'll get into probably for the next couple sets. And then we'll flip and move on down the road. But this is Scarlet. The one after that is called All the Rage, which is also a brand new unreleased song. And then I just threw in Living in a Ghost Town, the Stones' new song here in 2020, which they recorded separately in separate places because of the pandemic. And it's a really cool song. I played it earlier in the year when this whole mess started. But hey, listen to the words on that one. It's pretty cool. But here we go. Jimmy Page, Mick Jagger, and the boys, Scarlet.

All right, that concludes most of Goat's Head Soup. What an album. But this is on the album as well. So the Trainwreck Buddha is going to head over across the pond right now. Flashback to 1973. We'll go to Brussels and we'll go to France. And let's kick it off with Jumpin' Jack Flash. Live Stones.

0: We're going to play something from the album now, and we'll talk more with Keith Richards after this. Talking to Keith Richards, a great reissue of Goat's Head Soup being released from 1973. Also on this, you have the fantastic Brussels Affair, which is a live concert recorded out in Belgium in 1973. Why did you choose that one in particular to release?
1: It's one of our better works of art. You know, especially in those days, it was very hard to get good live recording. You know, things, you know, they're not like now. We were working under experimental conditions. But that one particularly came out well, and that's why I guess, you know, we put it out.
0: Yeah, fantastic. Well, that is a real treat for everyone to see. I mean, your live concerts are just phenomenal, playing to 1.5 million people on Copacabana Beach, Glastonbury, you know, and your 50th anniversary year.
1: I know, I'm missing this year. I'm supposed to be on the road now.
0: Well, know? Exactly. And have you managed to get together with the boys, you know, recently?
1: No, I'm in touch, you know. How are you doing? How are you doing over there? And I'm stuck here. Hey, we're just trying to wait this thing out, you know.
0: Yeah, I guess that's what everybody has to do. And I know how much you guys love touring, and you really do come alive on the stage, so we can't wait till people can go and see live music again.

All right, we are back at the bottom of the hour, hearing a little bit more from Keith Richards, a recent interview on Goat's Head Soup. Pretty cool stuff. He sounds actually pretty good, pretty coherent. Maybe, you know, having to be home through the pandemic has rested his bones and his voice and got him doing pretty good. Sounds good. All right, we'll hear more from Keith later. Let's run down that last set for you. Just that you heard it there from Keith that they picked that live tour because it was just so darn good, man. And then you could hear everything going on in that thing. Brown Sugar live from Brussels. All the live performances on this album were either from Brussels or from the Forest Theater in France. And we'll get to more of some classics coming up here shortly. A shout out to Doug's Mugs. Doug is up in Volcanoville, like I mentioned at the beginning of the hour. He had a rebroadcast today, couldn't get down to the studio, so hang in there, Doug. But he's kicking back, eating some chicken wings, watching football. I forgot, football has started. The NFL has started tonight. The Houston Texans playing the Kansas City Chiefs. I think the Chiefs are pretty well favored in that game, but I think it's tied up 7-7. He said they had like 17,000 actual people in the stands, which blew me away. I didn't think they were going to get the cardboard cutouts for football, too. But I guess those seats are probably a pretty penny. But if you're lucky enough to get them, social distancing, obviously. I'm not watching the game yet, but I'll catch the end of it when I get back. But NFL has started. Also, it's the 20th anniversary, right, of 9/11, which now is called Patriots Day. Think back when where you were and what you were doing 20 years ago when those Twin Towers fell to the ground. Pretty amazing. Remember, it was in the morning early, and I think my kids were, I don't know, 6, 7, something like that, and they were in bed with us, and that thing hit, and we just stayed there all day and watched that stuff. Pretty traumatic stuff for the United States and, you know, the rest of the world, and world changed from there out, and it continues to change this year in 2020. That's an understatement for sure. Crazy year. I saw my brother sent me this thing. You see all these funny things about, you know, the state we're in. It's good to have some humor. But if you know Iggy Pop and what Iggy Pop looks like, so picture Iggy Pop. And then, so the picture of Iggy Pop, and it says, 2020 has been hard on all of us. And then it says Jennifer Aniston below that. So you might not get that joke, but if you go look at Iggy Pop, there is a resemblance to Jennifer if Jennifer was, like, maybe hit the hot shovel about 4 or 5 times. But pretty fun. I thought it was pretty funny. Anyway, Brown Sugar live at Brussels. Jumpin' Jack Flash live at Forest National Arena in Brussels as well. We heard Can You Hear the Music? That was the last one off Goat's Head Soup. Living in a Ghost Town, the Rolling Stones pandemic song. It came out right about a month when this thing hit us, around April, I believe. All That Rage is a brand new song, written back in the 70s, but just released. Did not make the first cut on Goat's Head Soup. Great song. And then Scarlet with Jimmy Page and the Rolling Stones started us out on that set. And we'll get back to the music in just a bit. But it's the bottom of the hour, and that is PSA announcement times. To get your meeting or event announced on the air here at KFOK, please visit our website at kfok.org, or you can go and put a envelope and a letter in the mail, old-fashioned way, and send it to P.O. Box 4238 Georgetown, California 95634. You can also email it to announcement at kfok.org or drop it off here at our studio on Main Street in Georgetown. And as you know, many of our programs are rebroadcast, so the dates read may not be accurate. And because of the ongoing health risk during this pandemic, before you attend an event, check and make sure it is still on. And the El Dorado County Area Agency on Aging has a supply of senior market check booklets available for qualified El Dorado County seniors. 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
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We've got Broads and Blues with Kathleen from noon to 2. And then we got the Earthman from 3 to 5. 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Michael believes that what our planet needs is a lot of love, and you can hear all about it on the Earthman Show. And I'll save the two other gentlemen for the next time, but that's the Tool Shed coming up in Roaring Road every Friday. All right, let's get back to it. Doug's Mug put a request in. We'll get to that in a little bit. Off the Steel Wheels album. We've got another almost hour of music to go. So we're in a little bit overtime here at the bottom of the hour. But we're having a good time. Hope you're having a good time as well. Monkey Mike, Trainwreck Buddha Radio, listening right here, right now on KFOK LPFM, 95.1 FM on the dial, and KFOK.org all over the world.

All right. Yes, sir. Keith Deverchante pour vous happy.

0: si bien. Oh là là. Oh, we're gonna do some new songs for you now. We're gonna do a couple of new songs, my goodness.
1: Tell us a bit about writing the riff of Satisfaction in your sleep. I mean, this is such a good story.
2: Well, I mean, this goes into Slumberland, you know, because in a way, it was the easiest thing I ever wrote. Because I was, I mean, this is like, 64, early 65. I was in St. John's Wood. I do remember I'd finally gone to sleep, you know, after a few days. And suddenly I realized that I'd left this little, they were new then, cassette tape recorders, you know, you remember them?
1: Yeah.
2: Yeah, and I'd set this thing beside my bed. I said, I'm going to play around with that. And I had a guitar with me, but then I crashed out. But the weird thing about this story being, otherwise it's very boring, is that suddenly I woke up and picked up the guitar, and I just played that riff, you know, the band, a few times singing, like, I can't get no satisfaction, I can't get no satisfaction, I tried. I did that whole bit, and went straight back to sleep again. When I woke up the next morning, the tape recorder, I noticed, had gone, it was run out, the tape was run.
1: Yeah.
2: So I put playback, and there, I have no memory of doing any of this and how I operated this machine, which is like new to me, but I had recorded the damn thing, and there it is. That's about it. After that, I got up and had breakfast.
1: It's just

right, we are back at the top of the hour. And there you have it. That's how satisfaction was made. Between Flood Marine crashing out, tape recorders, Keith figured it out. Went on to be one of their biggest hits ever, if not the biggest. All right, let's run down that last set for you guys. Tumbling Dice, live. Gimme Shelter, live. Rip This Joint, live. Happy, live. And Brown Sugar, live. 73, Brussels. Great stuff. Keep it going here. Got another hour of music here on Trainwreck Buddha Radio. Coming at you live Thursday, September 10th. Pretty smoky out there. Hopefully it starts to dissipate over the weekend. And everybody stays and keeps themselves safe, for sure. All right, we want to give a big shout-out to Georgetown Gas & Go, proud to underwrite programming on community radio. 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And a big thank you to John Ball for underwriting Trainwreck Buddha Radio here at KFOK LPFM. John Ball is honored and privileged to provide underwriting support to KFOK Community Radio because he believes in free speech and the independence of non-commercial radio. And he thoroughly enjoys the variety of music that the broadcasters bring to the airwaves. Thanks so much, John. I listened to these live performances here in Brussels. You know, I was probably, what, six, seven? Wasn't quite yet into the Stones, but I did get into the Stones pretty early in my life, probably in my early teens. And we did a stint up in Portland. I've told the story before, I think before the Stones came and played Levi's Stadium. But the first time I saw them was in 1981 in the Tattoo World Tour. And they had been on hiatus, as they do quite some time for all their albums, like 3 or 4 years, it seems like, for the 15 years span between albums. So much anticipation for Tattoo U. It was a great album. In fact, Waiting on a Friend, which is on that album, was actually recorded on an outtake session at Goat's Head Soup or in the studios in Jamaica. And then that came back out in 81. And that had Mick Taylor's guitar on it. Great song. If you guys remember that one. But 81, we were in Portland. I think I was 15. And my brother, I think, was 12. And my cousin John and my Auntie Carol, who's visiting us here. She's in La Paz, Mexico, half the time, and up in the Great Northwest the other half of the time. But most of my family's originally from the Seattle area on my mom's side. So we were begging to go to the Rolling Stones. So 15, my cousin John's 13, I think. My brother's 12. No cell phones, no technology. Just convinced the Mons that we were going to go to the Stones, and they said okay. So they dropped us off at the Kingdom, and the rest is history. I mean, we saw the Rolling Stones at a ripe old age of 15, I think 13 and 12, and it was a great show. Greg Kind opened up for him. Greg Kind, you guys probably know from San Francisco area. Now he's a radio disc jockey down in the Bay Area. I was kind of bummed that he got the opening act because Jay Giles was actually the main touring band on that tour, but we got Greg. But yeah, it was still good, and the Stones just rocked it. It was unbelievable. But they dropped us off, my mom and Auntie Carol, and you know, said, we're going to dinner. We'll meet you guys at this place, and we met him at that place after the show, unscathed. We saw a lot more shows after that. So thank you, Aunt Carol and Mom, for letting us partake in the 1981 tour. It was good stuff. All right. We are 1 hour away from bringing the train wreck back from Brussels and parking it and making room for Greg Thompson, and X marks the spot. He'll be in here at 8 o'clock, and he'll be punking you to death with his great show from 8 to 10. So stay tuned for more. All right, let's get back into it. Train's still in Europe, and we are going to kick it off right here with You Can't Always Get What You Want. It's a long one.
back-to-back long ones here. Probably run the whole set. Okay. You Can't Always Get What You Want and Midnight Rambler, two classics. Big jam sessions. Enjoy it.

Jaws.

0: fantastic to play Living in a Ghost Town on Radio 2. Our listeners absolutely love to hearing new material from you guys. There are rumours that there will be a new album at some point, or new, more new material. What can you tell us, Keith?
1: Yeah, well, we were in the middle of... in fact, Ghost Town came from a first bunch of things we recorded for this album. But of course, all of this, the virus has screwed up any plans you could have had. We're not on the road. We can go in the studio. But no, it's not that simple. But no, biding our time at the moment, I'm going to do a little bit of work on it with Don Waz, our producer, next month, and just to prod things along a bit. But otherwise, until we can all get back together again, we're like an octopus with all the legs chopped off,
0: Yeah, absolutely.

All right, there you have it. Bottom of the hour, half hour to go right here, right now. 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Thanks for hanging out with me tonight. Make room here in a little bit for Greg Thompson and X Marks the Spot at 8 o'clock, taking the 10 o'clock hour. Well, there you heard Keith say, you know, pandemic's not slowing these guys down. They're still writing songs and new material's coming out and probably another tour. I mean, I thought 15, 20 years ago it was going to be the last tour, but they just keep on rocking. So I'm in Levi's Stadium. Was it last year? Yeah, it was last year. And they're still killing it. This is amazing. An anomaly, for sure, in the music business. All right, let's Midnight Rambler, what a song. Almost a 13-minute song there from Live in Brussels. You know, Mick does not get enough credit, I believe, for his unbelievable harmonica playing. It's just, he's one of the best. He's one of the best. And Mick Taylor on that, this whole album, especially live in concert. I mean, I love Keith Richards to death, probably my favorite guitar player of all time, and the best rhythm guitar in my mind of all time. I love his riffs. I love the way he plays guitar, but man, he's not lead like a Mick Taylor. It sure was cool listening to Mick on that, Mick Taylor that is, on that last Midnight Rambler song. You can't always get what you want. And that was it. That was the whole set. Two big songs there, two big jam songs. That was really cool. You know, the Goat's Head cover album has got Mick on it, kind of with this veil, a chiffon veil around his

his neck, around his whole head. And then you open up the album cover, and then all the rest of the band's in there with the kind of the same veil. Kind of eerie, kind of weird, all kind of dressed up, kind of like maybe a little drag. And they spun that over into some girls as well. But I guess the story goes that the photographer, David Bailey, who shot that and had the image for it, was going for the Katharine Hepburn African Queen look. And they had a hard time getting Mick to put on the pink chiffon veil, but I have a hard time believing that. If you've seen Mick from those days on some of the great outfits he puts on and the performances he does in those, so I don't know. All right, it's at the bottom of the hour, and that is PSA announcement time. KFOK provides public service announcements, and to get your meeting or event announced on the air, please visit our website at kfok.org. You can also provide the information by mailing it the old-fashioned way to P.O. Box 4238, Georgetown, California, 95634. You can also email it to announcement@kfok.org or drop it off at our studio right here on Main Street in Georgetown. And as you know by now, many of our programs are rebroadcast from time to time, so the dates read may not be accurate. And because of the ongoing health crisis that we all are in together, please check on that event before you go. And the El Dorado County Food Bank accepts donations on the second Wednesdays of the month at the Raley's Parking Lot, 166 Placerville Drive in Placerville. Animal Outreach of the Motherlode provides inexpensive spay and neuter services, vaccination clinics, and feline adoptions. For appointments and more information, give them a call at 530-642-2287. And the County of El Dorado Health and Human Services Agency Adult Protective Services wants you to know that you can report suspected elder or dependent adult abuse by calling 530-642-4800. See abuse, report abuse. And as I was saying, the last set, Fridays are a big powerhouse day here at KFOK. Got a lot of great music. Talked to you about Kathleen's show from 12 to 2 every Friday, and also the Earth Band show from 3 to 5. But right after that, from 5 to 8, we have the Tool Shed with Dave, and somewhere on the far side of the back 40, there is a scrap metal tool shed. There Dave spends his nights cobbling out fresh, unheard-of songs to share on the divide. Exiled from behind the cheddar curtain, Dave brings his unusual taste in music to KFOK listeners on Friday nights from 5 to 8. Dave promises to never repeat a song twice in 1 hour. Great, great show. And Roy Road, our own John Neff, a.k.a. Penn, 8 to 10 right after Dave's show. Ride down the Roy Road with program host Penn at the reins as he travels down musical trails from the rockin' 50s to the grungy 90s and explore contemporary local musicians and more. Good stuff tomorrow. All right, let's get back to the tunes. We've got another half hour to go here on Trainwreck Buddha Radio. Train is petering out here in Brussels. Big, big show. And let's kick this one off with a little Honky Tonk Woman live.

qu'est-ce que je peux faire?

All right, that concludes Live at Brussels, Goat's Head Soup. Got a couple stragglers in here that are kind of off of this album, but requests from Doug's Mugs from Little Ridge Radio. Also does Blue Rock Mine on Tuesday, Little Ridge Radio on Thursday. Want to hear Hearts for Sale, Steel Wheels, and then a dedication out to my wife, Kirsten, her favorite Stone song, Beast of Burden, will end the set.

0: All right, that is a wrap for Trainwreck Buddha Radio. Monkey Mike taking the train back in the yard and refueling for next week's show. We'll be back here next week every Thursday from 5 to 8, right between Little Ridge Radio and X Marks the Spot. Hope you'll join me. Thanks for hanging out with me tonight. Hope everybody has a great weekend ahead. Stay safe, of course. And be kind to one another as well. All right, let's run that set down. Beast of Burden out to Kier, and Hearts for Sale out to Dougie. Kind of jumped off the Goat's Head Soup train there for a bit. It actually worked out perfectly. Street Fighting Man, great rendition of that song. Live again in Brussels, all down the line.
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2: 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I'm Tim, I'm your host, Silvertone. This is my show, Back to the Future. Got my trusted companion Friday here. Got the studio cat, Gatto. And of course, all my groupies outside. All right, maintain your social distancing out there. Come on now. All right. Okay. Listen, let me pay a bill here first, and then I'll tell you what the show is going to consist of today. All right, the up-and-coming hour broadcasting is brought to you in part by Divide Repair Appliances Heat and Air, repairing most types of brands of appliances, heating and air conditioning units. 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Okay, thank you, Mark. Alrighty, today's show. First of all, we're going to start off with some COVID-19 humor. See if we can't bring out a little despair there and get a little chuckles going here. So I know everything out there is pretty funky, but let's see if we can't get some snickers out of this. All right.

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2: I walk into my job late last week when my co-workers all began to freak. 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
3: You need a mask.
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2: It seemed a lot to ask.
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2: I need a COVID mask. Made it mandatory almost every place that we can't be seen unless we hide our face.

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1: To wear a mask.
0: Can't even mow my grass.
1: Without a mask.
0: Without a COVID mask. This mask wearing isn't fun. And the snitching has now begun. My neighbor called the hotline, 'cause my dog wasn't wearing one. Walking through the mall, a woman's voice did ring. Seems she was troubled by just one thing. She pointed to the door, shook her fist, and said,
2: "What are you trying to do, you jerk? Make everybody sick?"
1: Forgot his mask.
0: Forgot my COVID mask.
1: His COVID mask.
0: Nobody gets the pass.
1: That stupid mask.
0: Can't even pump my gas.
1: Without a mask.
0: Without a COVID mask. I'm home.
3: What do you want?
0: I need to come in and get my mask.
4: Don't let Daddy in the house, Mommy. He's been wearing his mask.
3: No mask, no entry. Sorry.
0: But, honey.
3: You should have taken it with you. You're not getting in this house. I changed the lock.
5: Now, wasn't that special? Okay. Maybe it'll bring a little smile to you anyway. Okay, now the rest of the show. I've got some good rockin' boogie blues. This music's going to seep right into the marrow of your bones and lift you out of that funk and despair and doom of what's going on around you, or at least for a couple hours. So hang on to your socks, because here it comes.

All right, folks. I'm not sure what's happening with these tape decks and all, but I think what I'm going to do is I'm just going to call it an evening. I can't seem to get going here with these decks. So appreciate it. Thanks for listening to the show. I'll be on Saturday after next, and hopefully things will get a lot better by then. KFOGA is licensed to the American River Folk Society. All right. Good night, y'all.

version here of a number written by the man who made me want to learn how to play the guitar way back in, I think it was 1961. I was living in South Jersey. And a song by this gentleman came on the radio. It was just him and his guitar. He was singing. And I thought, you know, I want to get a guitar and learn how to do that. And, you know, I think we got to expand the definition of the blues. So I'm going to say, to me, he's a great blues man. His name is Bob Dylan. Goes like this.

Hey there, this is John Doe. 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Woohoo!

And a happy Thursday to you wherever you may be. You're tuned to KFOK LPFM Georgetown. My name is Greg and this is X Marks the Spot. Thanks for being here on this 26th day of March, 2026 AD, that is. 8:11 in the evening here at Georgetown, California. Beautiful Georgetown evening it is. About 62 degrees outside the massive and imposing KFOK building here in downtown Georgetown. And Main Street is a-hoppin'. A lot of people out and about. The warm weather. A beautiful spring evening here in Georgetown. I hope wherever you are is just as beautiful. And whether you're tuned in right here in town at 95.1 on your FM dial or somewhere out there on the World Wide Web at KFOK.org. We appreciate you being here. And a big thanks to Chanzilla for 3 hours of great music. It's always a pleasure to come in after Chan. So thank you, Chan. Keep doing what you're doing. And, of course, Chan, all things local here in El Dorado County. Chan is the man. And speaking of thanks, let's give a big thank you to Michael Murphy for his financial support of KFOK. Michael underwrites on KFOK Community Radio so that his wife Rebecca has some place to go every other Tuesday and Saturday. Michael invites you to tune for Reba's Reggae and Blues the first, third, and fifth Tuesday of the month. And that runs from 12 until 2. And Reba's Mostly Blues, the first and third Saturday from noon until 2 p.m. And while we're on the subject of thanks, a big thanks also goes out to Marval Food Stores for their financial support of KFOK. 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

And we'll be punking it up here the first hour, of course. Some X right out of the gates here. And then we will stay mostly in the Los Angeles area. Might take a trip down to Orange County. Well, you know how we feel about the Orange County punk bands. But we will make some room. And again, can't say it enough. Thanks for being here.

And once again, you're tuned to KFOK LPFM Georgetown. My name is Greg. This is X Marks the Spot. Thank you for being here on this 26th day of March, Thursday evening, 8:32 in the evening here at Georgetown, California. Beautiful Georgetown evening it is. Billions and billions of stars. About 62 degrees outside the studio. Lots of people

still out and about on Main Street. Way down at the other end, which way down here on Main Street is about 3 football fields away, so it's all relative, right? Not much going on at the Oddfellows Hall, but the Georgetown Hotel doing a brisk business. And then at this end of the street, got the Miners Club right across from the KFOK building. And the Miners Club's always doing a brisk business here. And just 2 doors up from the Miners Club is the VFW Speakeasy. And there is a crowd outside the Speakeasy right now just doing their thing. So all wearing t-shirts and shorts, by the way. It is t-shirt and short weather here. Anyway, again, hope wherever you are is just as beautiful as what we have here in Georgetown. And about now is when we like to talk about things going on in these parts and beyond. So you guessed it. Grab your Palm Pilots. Get that thing opened up. Power up your BlackBerry. Go to your Microsoft Outlook. Get your calendar going and open up that Google Calendar because lots going on. All right, first up, the Jose Wine Caves in Garden Valley. We'll be hosting an event with vendors and music, and this will be on Sunday, May 3rd from 11 a.m. until 2 p.m., and everyone is welcome. And here's a shameless plug for Jose Wine Caves. If you've never been up there, you would not be disappointed. Jose Elena does a fantastic job. So anyway, and the views you can't beat. It's up on top of a hill. Kind of overlooks the Coloma Valley. Anyway, Sunday, Burgers, Brews, and Bloody Marys is hosted by Tracy of the VFW Post 9241. And you guessed it, that's on Sundays. Runs from 1 to 7 p.m. And you can check out the Facebook page for the VFW Post 9241 for more information. And the Georgetown Hotel presents Brain Games on Thursday. And that's Trivia Nights. 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Contact Chris Martinez for more information at 916-952-4823.

And let's talk about what we've been listening to. Started things off at the top of the hour with Billy Zoom and his Ramonatures. Jumped into some Bear Williams, Bear writing, playing, and producing the X Marks Spot theme song. And then X off of Wild Gift. We have been exhausting Wild Gift, I think. I'm going to talk to the programming committee here at X Marks Spot. And I think it is time to move on to one of the four, we'll call them canonical X albums. But anyway, off of Wild Gift, we heard I'm Coming Over. And, of course, Wild Gift Slash Records from 1981. Back Up Against the Wall. That is the Circle Jerks off of their very first album, which was marketed and packaged by Frontier Records, Lisa Fancher, a friend of X Marks the Spot. Lisa's been on a couple times, and what a fantastic journey she has had, and I don't think we're done talking with Lisa, so stay tuned. Babylonian Gorgon, that is, of course, The Bags, and we also heard Neutron Bomb from The Weirdos, both of those from 1978, both Danger House record releases, very early, first wave of Los Angeles punk rock right there. Sandwiched in there was a band out of Detroit, and that was the Gories with Hey Hey We're the Gories. That is from 1991's I Know You Be House Rockin'. Back to the Bass, that was also X off of Wild Gift. And Pretty Girls went over to East Los Angeles for a bit there. We heard from The Stains, and that's off of their self-titled album from 1983, an SST record release. And we finish things off with Year One. Year One, You're One, I'm One. What a great poem that is set to music. And it is also off of X's Wild Gift from 1981. And if you're looking for the moon tonight, it shouldn't be too hard to find. It is up high in the sky. Moon came up about 12:30 this afternoon, and I will not be awake to watch it slip below the horizon at about 3:30 this morning. And it is a waxing gibbous, so it's going to put off a lot of light tonight, lots of moonlight, which is a good thing. And we have a request from the Bear Cave. And we'll be jumping down to Orange County for a bit. We're going to hear from Social Distortion first, and then we'll see where else the trail takes us. Again, you're tuned to KFOK, LPFM, Georgetown. My name is Greg. This is X Marks the Spot. Thank you so much for being here.

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0: Excuse me, son. What kind of music do y'all call that?
1: Oh, well, thanks for asking. Our fans have been calling it new wave, folk rave, world beat to your feet, hip hop, pop rock, funky twango, jam band grass.
0: Oh, yeah. I hate that.

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All righty. Let's get on the show. Here's the guy in here a little bit late. Anyway, let's carry on here. Get started. Hope everybody's having a fine afternoon. Beautiful blue sky day. Let's get going here. Here we go.

0: Thank you, folks. Thanks. There are some intuitive people out there. A couple different people just made a pretty miraculous call. I like the mugs of beer you all are given. Look at this. All right.
1: I hope that was water.
0: I don't. Is that wrong?
1: Yeah. Different strokes for different folks. Anybody was anybody with us yesterday and make that huge long haul over here? One.
0: Why?
1: Two. You're crazy, dude. So last night we had a little bit of Jamis Interruptus. And we had to end the show. Just a tiny bit early. We had to take a left turn. We're going to wrap that thing up right now. Y'all can piece the tapes together tomorrow.

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I'm your host, Doug Smug, here every Thursday from 2 to 5 p.m. And we just heard, here it is, we just heard These Days. That was Emmett Nashiri Band. Times Like These was Jack Johnson. Dave Christman, Ralph Stanley did All the Good Times Are Past and Gone. Yonder Mountain String Band did Different Day. Trout Steak Revival. These Days. Started out there a little Jamie Hartford. Back in the good old days. Larry Keel here. And at half hour, KFOK provides public service announcements. 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Beautiful, gorgeous day today. Cool, temperate climate, seasonal average. 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Hey, Sunday we got burgers, brews, and Bloody Marys. 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

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On Sundays, 1 to 7 p.m. Look at 6297 Main Street, right here in Georgetown, just across from the station here. We got Jose Wine Caves in Garden Valley. 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Come on, go on up. Go down and up to Jose Wine Caves. And Georgetown Hotel presents tonight Brain Games, Trivia Nights. 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And keep the dream in your heart and your feet on the road, the Meadows Road, that is. All righty, here they go. Here we go. Keep on keeping on here. What do we got going on?

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Listen to Little Ridge Radio right here on this fine Thursday afternoon. Winds are blowing a little bit, picking up. And we just heard Money to Burn. That was Hot Rise. Before that, we had Money Moves Up. That is David Brisman Trio, the Dog Trio. More Dollars Than Cents. That was Badly Bent. Yonder Mountain String Bend before that, doing Deep Pockets. One Dime Blues, the Reverend Peyton's Big Damn Band. I ain't broke, but I'm badly bent. That's Olden in the Way. How about you? Yonder Mountain String Band. All right, I'd like to thank our underwriter for the last hour of music here. Nadia's Mac Shack and Cool. 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All right. Enough said. Right back to some more tunes here. Hope you're enjoying the picks today. Been a little money set here. How about a little Dan Frischetti? I mispronounced his name, but whatever. Let's try this one on for size. This is a little Bella Fleck here, Texas Barbecue.

Thanks, Earth Island. Thanks. Hey, Kelly, if you're still around, you can hear me come up after this song.

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We just heard

Meet Me in the Morning. That was Drew Emmett. And Dillard Hard for Dillard did Two Hits to the Joint Turn Brown. California Sober was Billy String's Willie Nelson. John Prine before that, Illegal Smile. John Craigie did I Am California. And we had a little Towns Van Zandt doing Dollar Bill Blues. And at half hour, KFOK provides public service announcements. 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Box 4328, Georgetown, California. Or you can always email it to announcements at kfok.org. Come on down here and drop it off at our studio on Main Street, beautiful downtown Georgetown. Breezy, cool day today. Sun is shining, not a cloud in the sky. That's 3:35 p.m. As you may know, many of our programs are rebroadcast, so the dates read may not be accurate. Today is the 16th day of April. And we have the Divide Garden Club's 50th anniversary. And they're having and that's at the IOF Hall, right here, 6241 Main Street, right here in Georgetown. That's Sunday, April 26th, from 12 to 3 p.m. The community is welcome to join us at this free event to celebrate 50 years of Divide Garden Club. Enjoy music from Mary Beth Dowd while exploring notable history and exciting projects of the Divide Garden Club. Special guest speakers will also be featured, and light refreshments will be served. We got Golden Road Gatherings happening May 15th to the 17th. 3 days of music, over 30 bands, and 3 stages. Family friendly on site camping. That's at the Placerville Fairgrounds. And you go to Golden Road Gathering for more details. And let me see, this Saturday at 1 p.m. at the IOF Hall, right here on Main Street, Georgetown, we have Candidate Forum. Meet your District 4 Board of Supervisor candidates. Greg Clark, Robert J. Dietz II, and Gina Posey. Ted Gans was invited but declined the invitation. Let's check out our Board of Supervisor candidates there. IOF Hall, right here in town at 1 p.m. at IOF Hall. Art on the Divide is a co-op of artists. The gallery is located on 6295 Main Street, right here in Georgetown. You can see it right here from the studio. And it's free to the public for viewing and purchasing local art. 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

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There you have it.

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2: Long the river of men.

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Well, Sam Bush here. River's going to ruin. Yeah, there we are. River of Men. That is John Lurie, Tom Waits. Peace Like a River, Paul Simon. Hot Rise, without walking the dog. Old Country Stomp, Jody Stretcher. Gnarly Guthrie, City of New Orleans. 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Okay. I'd like to thank our last under hour of music from Underwriters, Patty Smith Real Estate Group, Inc. 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Change your heart and a change your mind. For more information, Bonnie can be reached on the Divide at 530-333-1482 or 530-457-7572. National Alliance on Mental Illness. Well, John Hyatt here. Crossing Muddy River.

So for a long time, it kind of seemed like everybody that I knew was moving out to Colorado. And these days, it seems like everybody I know is moving to North Carolina. I get it, too. I get it. This is a song that I wrote about just one of those places that you stumble across in life that ends up being real special to you. And this is a song, it's just called River. It's about a river. And it goes like this.

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We just heard Hot Rise, where the wild river rolls. Yonder Mountain String Band before that did River. Spring Creek Bluegrass Band did Waterline Blues. Bruce Molsky, Fishing Blues. Sir Powell did Boats Up the River. The Grass is Dead did Black Muddy River, Crossing Muddy Waters. That was John Hyatt. And at the half hour, KFOK provides public service announcements. To get your meteor event announced on air, please visit our website at KFOK.org or again, mail it to P.O. Box 4238, Georgetown, California, 95634. 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Sunny blue day today. I don't see any clouds out there. The breeze is blowing. I think we got some weather coming in this weekend. And as you may know, many of our programs are rebroadcast. The date may not be accurate. Today is the 16th day of April. That's 4:33 p.m. There you go, Marcos. Santa Marcos got music happening again here. On Sunday the 18th, we got Sherry and Hugh Hoger. What's happening at Marcos down in Coloma at 6 p.m. And we got Georgetown Library's Earth Day Fair. It will be celebrated April 18th from 11 to 2 p.m. This is a fun and educational community event for all ages. Activities to be led by the Divide Garden Club of American River Conservancy and Phil. In addition, there will be a nature crafts and a very popular blender bike. The library is located at 6680 Orleans Street in Georgetown. And at Hennessy Lotus Park, you got free compost on April 18th.

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While supplies last, participants are required to load the compost themselves, bring a shovel and gloves and containers. The park is located at 950 Lotus Road in Lotus. 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All right. Bird song here. Let's carry on here. Go. Last half hour here. Not even left. All right.

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0: 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I'd like to thank our underwriter for the last hour of music, National Alliance on Mental Illness. 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

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I want to thank you for coming along with me here on Reba's Mostly Blues on a fourth Saturday of April, April 25th, 2026. And as you may or may not know, we are all volunteer community radio. And with that said, many of our broadcasters have lives outside of the station. And because of that, I have a plethora of underwriters to read for you today. And because of that also, I'll be reading underwriters at the top of the hour and the bottom of the hour today, as opposed to PSAs at the half hour. GDPUD KFOK receives underwriting support from the Georgetown Divide Public Utility District, serving the water needs of the Georgetown Divide. GDPUD is committed to the community. For more information about their activities, GDPUD can be reached at 530-333-4356 or online at gd-pud.org. 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The tasting room is open every Saturday and Sunday from 10 a.m. to 5 p.m. And Alfonso Elena can be reached for more information at 707-695-7843. And many thanks always go out to all of our underwriters for their underwriting support of your community radio station right here on the Georgetown Divide. We have got not only a plethora of underwriters, but we have a plethora of new music in the station, and I'm going to play a bunch of it today. This one in the background here is Slide Master from Rick Vito. It is the Instrumental Slide Guitar Collection, and so I hope you enjoy that. Started out with Taj Mahal from their, well, Taj Mahal and Kev Mo from their Taj Mahal CD. And gonna go right on into Johnny Society from his Hope Machine. The song is All Rise. I hope you like it. Right here on Reba's Mostly Blues and KFOK, LPFM, Georgetown.

And you are listening to KFOK LPFM Georgetown, and this is Reba's Mostly Blues. Thank you for coming along with me this afternoon for some brand new blues in our station, and a lot of it today too. And as I said earlier, we have a lot of underwriters who have not been showing up for their shows this week. 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And John has been out of town. I'm sorry to say his mother has passed away. Condolences. The Pink Pussy Hats, sister, grandmother, auntie, babe, goddess, and mom celebrate, and the pussy hat is a symbol of support and solidarity for women's rights. And Chris and Peg say, we love the variety, the great variety of broadcasters, and enjoy the young broadcasters that are becoming proficient in the trade. We love that KFOK keeps us informed of the Divide happenings, and we are honored to be underwriters. Many thanks going out to all of you underwriters out there for your support of community radio. We couldn't do it without you, and we appreciate you. We also couldn't do it without our underwriters. Without our broadcasters. So, hey, broadcasters, come on back. We miss you when you're not here. All right, I'm going to start out the next half hour of uninterrupted music with John David Peters. This is from In the Lonely CD. I'm gonna play Sandia Sunrise, and then we'll play some Amani Burnham from his Roots and Wings, and I'll be playing the title track on that one. Once again, thanks for coming along with me on Community Radio and Reba's Mostly Blues here on KFOK LPFM Georgetown.

and you are listening to KFOK LPFM Georgetown. This is Reba's Mostly Blues, and I failed to tell you what you heard last time, so I'm going to go through a list of songs here. Amani Burnham is what you just heard, Bleeding Heart. Lauren Michaels, Love Straight from the Heart. Paul Filipowicz, Tough Girl, started out the last half hour, I think. Oh, no, that wasn't the last half hour. And then Amani Burnham, Roots and Wings, title track. John David Peters, Sandia Sunrise, started out the last half hour of music. And then the first half hour, you heard Manu Landon, Man on a Mission, title track. Brad Dubay, The Traveler. Eliza Neal's One Monkey Don't Stop No Show. Peter Vesteska and The Blues Train, Checking on My Baby. Favorite Son with Flamingo. And Johnny Society, All Rise. Yeah. All right. That catches me up here. And here at the top of the hour, I'd like to thank some underwriters once again. KFOK receives underwriting support from the Georgetown Divide Public Utility District, serving the water needs of the Georgetown Divide. GDPUD is committed to the community, and for more information about their activities, GDPUD can be reached at 530-333-4356 or online at gd-pud.org. Susie and Stan Wamini say they love the variety of programming at KFOK and acknowledge the broadcasters who put a lot of hard work and love into their individual programs, making KFOK a unique and special radio station. Cool Village Pharmacy would like to let you know that they have an expired medicine drop-off now, and they are the community drugstore serving the Divide for prescriptions and over-the-counter medications, vitamins, and a selection of unique gifts. 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Shirley loves to help people find their dream, whether buying or selling land or a home on the Western Slope. Shirley also invites you to tune in to the Blooming Iris and the Bouncing Bee, Thursdays from 10 a.m. to noon and Sundays from 2 to 4 p.m. Shirley is available at 530-334-0369 for real estate information. And Sunset House Recording Studio and Keith Williams, a singer for all occasions and owner of Sunset House Recording Studio in Cool. Keith operates his studio at reasonable rates. For those interested, he can be reached at 916-276-7490. Keith also is a singer-songwriter, and you may visit keithwilliamsmusic.net to check that out. Huh. All right. That does take care of the half-hour business, the top of the hour business, and the half-hour business right here on Community Radio. This is Reba's Mostly Blues. And there in the background, you're hearing some brand new Slide Master from Rick Vito, instrumental. You're also going to hear some brand new Charles Tyner from his Good Soul CD. I'm going to play Night Rider, and then I'm going to let you hear some more brand new blues from Billy Thompson and This World CD. I have queued up Hope, Peace, and Joy, and then we'll see where we go from there right here on your community radio station, KFOK, LPFM, Georgetown.

Selwyn Birchwood, Damaged Goods. Another one from Paul Filipowicz, Sunny Boy. Billy Thompson, Hope, Peace, and Joy. And started off the last half hour of music with Charles Tyner and Knight Rider. And I would like to thank some more underwriters here at the bottom of the hour, as many of our broadcasters have been missing in action this week, so we miss them when they're gone. KFOK receives underwriting support from the Georgetown Divide Public Utility District, serving the water needs of the Georgetown Divide. GDPUD is committed to the community, and for more information about their activities, GDPUD can be reached at 530-333-4356 or online at gd-pud.org. 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The Windfall. Advertising in the Windfall is a strategy to reach consumers in El Dorado County and beyond. 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For more information, The Windfall can be reached at 530-621-1698. Cool Optometry at Dr. Thomas Riggio support KFOK Community Radio for the benefit of the Divide community. Most vision plans are accepted, including Medicare and Medi-Cal. Dr. Riggio's office is located in the Holiday Shopping Center, Cool, where they can be reached at 530-887-8048. Barmhaus Brewing Company in Garden Valley invites the community to try their European-style brews. Regular business hours are Friday through Sunday, 2 to 7 p.m., open mic Fridays, and live music on Sunday from 2 to 5. For more information, the tap room can be reached at 530-444-0478. And American River Conservancy. Since 1989, American River Conservancy has been the local land trust on the Divide. Donations and volunteers keep rivers and lands preserved for life. The ARC's event calendar can be found at arconservancy.org/events. And that takes care of the bottom of the hour business. 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They keep our board lit. They keep our cooler going in the summer and our heater going like today. Only I don't have the heater on. On these cool days, and keep the lights on. 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KFOK, LPFM, Georgetown. I'm going to play another one from Favorite Son, and this is Cooper Greenberg. He is the Favorite Son. It's his CD Juniper. I'm going to play the song Take Me With You. I think I like it. So many thanks once again go out to all of you for tuning into community radio. And here we go with some music.

0: And indeed, you are listening to KFOK, LPFM, Georgetown. This is Reba's Mostly Blues, and I'm mostly out of here. That was Johnny Society, Crawl Into My Box. You also heard Eliza Neal's Speedy Beedy. Cooper Greenberg, favorite son, Over the Line. Johnny Society with Lucky. Eliza Neal's with Locked Up. And started out the last half hour of music from Favorite Son and Cooper Greenberg, Take Me With You. And I would like to thank some underwriters before I leave. And these underwriters, I believe, were actually assigned to my show. The rest of them were from other people's shows. KFOK receives underwriting support from the Georgetown Divide Public Utility District, serving the water needs of the Georgetown Divide. GDPUD is committed to the community. 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And Mr. Unmentionable says, I support it because I like it. 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Evan Orick can be reached at 916-865-8247 for more information. Right on, and that does take care of my show for the day and probably live broadcasting for the day. I believe Jake will not be in, but you may be hearing a rebroadcast here shortly. I want to thank you for coming along with me here live on the internet at kfok.org. I saw you there. Some of you have come and gone, but thank you for being there. And thank you for tuning in to Community Radio, KFOK, LPFM, Georgetown, licensed to the American River Folk Society. Have a great weekend, and I'll be back again on the 2nd of May.
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0: everybody. We'll be back on tonight from 9 to 11 for the rebroadcast, if you didn't hear enough. And are you taking us out with something, Rasta Jeffrey?
1: Yeah, you know, we're going to hit y'all up with a little bit of, you know. A little bit of this, a little bit of that. A little bit of something called moonshine.
0: All right.
1: The arcs. Have a nice week, folks. Just smell it. Cheers.

Good afternoon, and thank you so much for joining me. You are listening to Differing Waves right here on KFOK LPFM in Georgetown, 95.1 on your FM dial. Our show today is Marching On, so we're ending the month of March in the year of our Lord, 2026. KFOK is licensed to the American River Folk Society, and here's a little information about them. 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As the owner of the KFOK Community Radio license, the American River Folk Society believes that operating a community radio station helps further these goals and is essential for a sustainable community.

He has risen indeed. This is Differing Waves. We're on every Sunday from noon to 2 p.m. right here on KFOK LPFM in Georgetown, California. I hope you're enjoying your Easter in the year of our Lord, 2026. For that is the day that the Lord has made, and let us be glad and rejoice in it. The views and opinions expressed in this program are those of the speaker and do not necessarily represent those of KFOK, LPFM, its staff, management, or underwriters. And being the very first show of the day on Sunday now that our dear Ira has retired, we knew that was coming, obviously. He hadn't been here in a while. I am obligated to let you know that you are listening to KFOK LPFM Georgetown, licensed to the American River Folk Society. And I have some underwriters that I'd like to thank for the last half an hour. Marval Food Store, located in Buffalo Hill Center, 6049 Front Street off Highway 193, Georgetown. 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Well, this is our Sunday edition. It's the very first Sunday of the month of April, and it is Easter Sunday. And so we are doing a special gospel Easter show for all of those out there who can't make it to church, wanted to make it, but something happened, or wanted to stay home, but still want to worship and lift your eyes to the Lord and give thanks and be glad and all those good things that come with spiritual loveliness that we let into our hearts. All right. That being said, I have some more gospel music for you, and I'll be switching it around to all sorts of different kinds of worship music today.

Well, welcome back, and I want to take a little moment to say thank you for listening today. And if you don't know what you're listening to, if you've somehow come across us, we are Differing Waves. 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We're a little past the half hour, but that's okay. Today we're going to forgive ourselves and ask for forgiveness, and we are celebrating the Risen Lord today on our special Easter show 2026. 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Or just come on by and drop it up at our studio on Main Street. As you know, many of our programs are rebroadcast. The dates read may not be accurate. Now, this one is coming up next Saturday, April the 11th. And I'm not going to read all of it. It's quite extensive. There's a big expo coming to town. Georgetown Divide, Fire Safe Council, Garden Valley, and Georgetown Divide Fire Departments presents Wildfire Expo Saturday, April 11th at the Georgetown IOOF Hall from 10 a.m. to 3:30 p.m. Let's see. It says, come say hi to Smokey the Bear between 10 a.m. and 2 p.m. New this year, a junior expo for kids, s'mores, touch the truck, activities, and goodie bags. Lunch is at 12:30 p.m., provided by Garden Valley Fire. So there's a lot going on. Attendance can enter our free drawing. It features speakers at 10 a.m., keynote opening, overview of fire district. And at 10:30 is defensible space. It goes on to have many more, and so I'll give you more information about this today. Okay, again, you are listening to Differing Waves, and it is our special Easter show. Thank you so much for listening, and I hope you're having a blessed day.

I'd also like to share something with you called Learning Your Blues Scale, creating beautiful music when you have the blues and all that jazz. It's called a pick-me-up pocket therapy book and part of a series. And if anybody is struggling out there today for any reason, I hope that my show brings you some inspiration and soul. So this book is dedicated, it's just a little itty bitty pamphlet, really, if you think about it. And it's dedicated to God, who helps me the most, to my family, who loves me at my worst and at my best, and to all my friends who support me so often, to all of my clients who are showing up for themselves. And this was written by a person called Lori Jackson, but it can be purchased on this wonderful website called Vashti's House. And especially if you're a man and you are struggling, or you just want to do things to better your emotional and spiritual life, there are so many resources that are geared towards males, which I love, because there's a lot out there for women. You know, we kind of align with that in general. But for the men, it's just like a cornucopia of great resources for men who just want to make the best of their lives. And that's called Vashti's House. I don't have the website, but Vashti was, of course, Queen Vashti from the Bible. So if you look that up, you know how to spell it. And then it's Vashti's House. I don't know if it's .com or .org or anything like that, so I'm not going to pretend to know. But I wanted to share this with you today. And actually, I'm going to give this to my son because he's a musician, and all musicians can be moody. It doesn't mean that they're struggling with depression or anything like that. I don't think he is. He's a pretty cheerful kind of guy. But this booklet was made for the author's baby brother. And so the first page is called Baby Brother and the Blues. So it just gives a little bit about how she would come home from school and play the piano and watch her brother. And then how they both have struggled with some depression and how they've gotten through it. So this book is called Learning Your Blues Scale, Creating Beautiful Music When You Have the Blues and All That Jazz. And you can purchase it on the website Vashti's House. This is Differing Ways, and this is our special Easter edition. And I thank you so much for joining us. I have some more gospel and other lovely music coming up for you to lift the spirit.

even in the very midst of your storm, you can still rejoice because God has already heard your prayer. See, the effectual, fervent prayer of the righteous man availeth much.

Roots is a very simple song, but its message is meant to encourage you, just to remind you that God hears your prayer, and He's standing by to work things out for you. So you hold your head up high.

Good afternoon, and thank you so much for tuning in today. This is Differing Waves. We're on every Sunday from noon to 2 p.m. And today is Easter Sunday in the year of our Lord, 2026. And I'm sending out worship into the universe. And I hope you're enjoying it. And I hope it brings some light and edification and goodness into your heart. Whether you could make it to church today or not, you can still worship here with us today. Let's see. I do have some business. I do want to let you know that if you are listening on the radio, you're at 95.1 on your FM dial. And if some way you've learned how to tune in through the computer or your phone, you have gone to www.kfok.org and you went to the very first page that popped up and you just pushed that listen now button, and then voila, you have reached us today, and I'm so glad. I would like to thank our underwriters who keep the music flowing and the out there in the world, and also free speech. We are very big on that here at the station, and I am exercising a lot of free speech today. It's being an American, and I have my own beliefs, and I'm able to speak them without feeling worried about persecution, and other people can speak their own ideas and thoughts and beliefs, and it's all good. All right. 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We thank them so much for supporting us. I hope you're enjoying the music. I hope you're loving this Easter Sunday in the year of our Lord 2026. And with that, I'll have more worship music on the air for you. Thanks again for joining Differing Waves. We're on every Sunday from noon to 2.

look at this. I'm exactly on time. We are at the half hour. We're at the bottom of the hour right now. And at the half hour, KFOK provides public service announcements. 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As you know, many of our programs are rebroadcast, so the dates read may not be accurate. And you are listening to Differing Waves. This is our Easter show in the year of our Lord, 2026. And this announcement is for next week.

buildings down from the radio station. So if you're coming into town and you get to the stop sign at the radio station, you just go down one more stop sign. If you're coming down Wentworth Springs, that is. One more stop sign, and you'll be right there at the hall. If you're coming from on 193, you'll only have one stop sign to go through. Okie dokie. Let's see. The attendees can enter a free drawing. Win defensible space work from Garden Valley Fire. Woohoo! I would love to do that. That's worth $2,000. And so, yeah, I'm going to try to hop in there. I am taking a watercolor class that day, but I can try to make it all happen. Featured speaker at 10 a.m., and there's a keynote opening overview of the fire district. Collaborations, Garden Valley Fire and Georgetown Fire Chief Wes Norman. At 10:30 a.m., Defensible Space by Kerr Verkamp. 11 a.m. is Home... Well, I think that says Hardening. Home Hardening by Elizabeth Stan Devins. Devs, something like that. That sounds interesting to me, though. And 11:30 is... Prescribed Burn Association, Morgan Galano. Let's see. Oh, this year there is something new. There's a junior expo for kids with s'mores and touch truck activities in goodie bags. Come say hi to Smokey the Bear. Lunch is at 12:30 p.m. provided by Garden Valley Fire. So this is very exciting. I hope the whole community is able to come for all of it or part of it. We all need to know how to be better at being fire safe as we are deep into our spring and nearing the end of burn season. I've been out there the last few days just trying to get all those piles taken care of. Burn pile galore, which is actually fun for me. I really enjoy burn piles, and the dog goes out there and all the cats and everybody sits around and we tend to our earth and our foliage. With that, you are listening to Differing Waves. We're on every Sunday from noon to 2 p.m. right here on KFOK, and this is our Easter edition. Happy Easter to all of you out there, for he has risen indeed, and I hope the music that I'm playing today is filling your heart and your mind and your soul with goodness. And with that, we're going to play a little bit, something a little bit harder than we've been playing. Well, we've been playing it, but, you know, we're going to go on a little hard streak here. I like to rock out with my Christian rock, too. Thanks for listening. Here we go.

0: that's going to just about wrap it up for us today. You've been listening to Differing Waves right here on KFOK, LPFM in Georgetown, California, 95.1 on your FM dial, or on the World Wide Web at KFOK.org. 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And don't touch that dial. First, there will be a really great rebroadcast of my very favorite show. And then I'm pretty sure today that Positive Vibes on the Divide will be...
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Lindsay Anderson, John Neiman, Steve Willis, Ruth Davey, Bobby Cochran, Ed Early, Kit Anderson, Bob Welsh, Finest Tasman. Thank you.

0: Russell Kane. And Russell, oh, big, big price. 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
0: 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For more information, Dr. Greenman's office can be reached at 530-333-4114. Minister on Mentionable says, I support it because I like it. First Choice Signs and Graphics is proud to support community radio. 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
0: 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Reba, as she's known on air, enjoys sharing the music of her life. 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
0: 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Mr. Unmentionable says, I support it because I like it. 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For more information, Dr. Greenman's office can be reached at 530-333-4114. And let's get back to some music.

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1: 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We love that KFOK keeps us informed of the Divide happenings. 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
3: In the afterglow of day.

All right, good morning, Georgetown Divide. Hello, it is, let me check the calendar here. It is May the 4th. I'm not going to say what everybody's going to be saying today until you want to pull whatever the rest of your hair out. You know what they're going to say today, right? Every convenience store you go into, every supermarket, they're going to say it. I'm not going to say it. It is May the 4th, 2026. 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Hope you had a great week. Or weekend. And week. Hope you had a great weekend. We're getting some changes in the weather. Karen told you all about it at the top of the hour. Rainy days and Mondays always get her down. Down. I like the way she says down on that last part. Down. But, yeah, it's going to be, you know, I'm going to have my official weather report later on in the broadcast. So stay tuned. All right, where was I? Where was I? Okay. KFOK is licensed to the American River Folk Society. And the views and opinions expressed on this program are those of the speaker and do not necessarily reflect the views and opinions of KFOK LPFM, its management staff, or underwriters. I'd like to thank my underwriters today. Divide Repair Appliances, Heat and Air, repairing most types and brands of appliances, heating and air conditioning units. 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Let me turn Herbie down just a click here. Thank you, Herb. He sure could play that trumpet. Well, he can still play the trumpet. The guy's like 85 years old and he's still touring. Okay, also, my underwriter, GDPUD, KFOK receives underwriting support from the Georgetown Divide Public Utility District, serving the water needs of the Georgetown Divide. GDPUD is committed to the community. For more information about GDPUD activities, they can be reached at 530-333-4356 or online at gd-pud.org. And also, I would like to thank Cool Village Pharmacy, the community drugstore serving the Divide for prescriptions and over-the-counter medications, vitamins, and a selection of unique gifts. They can be reached at 530-889-1427. Oh, yes. And they also have an expired medicine drop-off. Okay. Carpenters and Friends is a tribute show to the Brother and Sister Act of the 1970s. Hit after hit, always on the charts. 100 million records sold. One of the best-selling music acts of all time. And really fine people, too. Really nice people. And, yeah, their music is timeless. It's timeless. Karen's beautiful voice. One of a kind. Once in a generation voice. And Richard's arranging skills. He never gets quite enough credit for that. He arranged pretty much all their songs. And they were great arrangements. Okay. Well, my name's Tom McHatton, coming up from Garden Valley this morning. Sprinkly, but I don't want to spoil it for you because I want you to stay tuned.
so you could get the most detailed weather report on community radio. All right. Okay, I think I've taken care of all business. So let's get on with the show.

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1: 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Yeah, here we go.
0: This song sucks.
1: Talk about lame.
0: Totally. You can change it if you want.
1: I don't care. It's up to you.
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There we go. 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It is 10:30 a.m. Pacific Left Coast time in the big town. And when I'm talking about big towns, I'm talking about Georgetown. Well, it's bigger than Garden Valley. Where's Garden Valley, do you ask? Well, it's a suburb of Georgetown. Get a map of the Sierra Nevada foothills, and you'll find out where we are at. Okay, we had that last set. Tumbling Dice. Linda Ronstadt. Off her Simple Dreams album. Covering the Rolling Stones on that one. Love Hurts. I believe that song was written by Graham Nash, if I'm not mistaken. And that was covered by a Scottish rock band called Nazareth. We had a dedication to Dan. He wanted to hear some Arlo Guthrie, and I delivered City of New Orleans. Okay, at the half hour, KFOK provides public service announcements. 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

and free admission. A lot of bands going to be there. The Mystery School, Left of Cool, the Georgetown Boys, Jacob Brewer, Bobby Dickinson, Carl and Carlene, Vices to Virtues, Hard Times No More, Tangled Roots Band, Joe Shubin, Buck Ernest, and Doc Cole, and Day by Day. You don't want to miss it. It's an all-day music event. There's going to be a cornhole tournament. And the address is 3000 Veterans Way in Georgetown. And they also have a website, upcountryjam.com. And this benefits VFW Post 9241 right here in Georgetown. And it's they're going to have a kids zone and vendors. And I imagine there's going to be plenty of food and drink there as well. So don't miss that. Monday, Memorial Day, May 25th. It's just an all-day thing. Go to their website to get specific times when it's going to happen, all right? Okay, there you go. 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Hey, don't forget, the People's Mountain Market kicked off their, 50th year, 60th year, 150th year over in Garden Valley Park last Saturday. Thank you, Oddly Cool. Now, Oddly Cool is a hybrid of the Oddities and Left of Cool. Isn't that cool that they just they join forces like that? Anyway, you guys did a good job. Thank you very much for coming out and entertaining for our first market last Saturday. And don't forget, the 9th coming up, Saturday, May 9th, at the market, we're going to have musical guest Mountain Dog. Mountain Dog. D-A-double-G. D-A-W-G. I was thinking Snoop Dogg. Mountain Dog. So you don't want to miss that. The market goes from 9 to noon. And the El Dorado County Senior Nutrition Program is looking for volunteer drivers to provide home-delivered meals. For information about this and other senior programs in El Dorado County, call 530-621-6369. I had a senior moment there. I'm sorry. Okay. Don't touch that dial because you have some great programming right here on KFOK. I don't know if you have him anymore. I think he has a rebroadcast. I don't know when he's coming back, but I'm talking about John Neff of the Druid Nation. There was rumors about 3 weeks ago that he was going to be coming back and doing his shows, but he's got business in across the country in Florida, and he's a super busy guy. He's always being pulled away. 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

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Dylan and Zoe say you had better tune in. Okay, and as far as Carpenters and Friends, I don't even know, think I have a rebroadcast anymore because it used to be on 4 to 6 p.m. on Wednesdays. I never hear it anymore. And it was playing 10 to 12 noon on Sundays, and I never hear it anymore. So you got to listen to it live, folks. Don't miss it. Every Monday, 10 a.m. Okay. All right. Let's see where I'm going here. Where the heck am I? Oh, wow. Oh, wow, man. Hey, I'm going to play some girl songs, okay? Okay, so get ready for it. I'm going to play some girl songs. Thank you for tuning in. I hope you're having a great day so far.

All right, back with you, Carpenters and Friends. 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It is 11 a.m. Pacific Coast time, give or take a few minutes. It's cloudy out there. I'll be giving my weather report shortly. Hey, we had the Stones. I went to London. I jammed with the Stones. Hey, you hear me knocking? That's got quite a lengthy outro. But man, that opening guitar riff by Keith Richards is legendary. I know everybody says Brian Jones. Yeah, he can play slide guitar. He was the heart and soul of the Rollins. No, Keith Richards is a great guitarist. But did I say Keith Richards? How many times does this guy change his name? First he was Keith Richards because he had to be edgy, right? And then he changed it back like that. I'm Keith Richards. Okay, but I always say Keith Richard. Okay, before that, we had Girls, Girls, Girls by Elvis. Elvis was getting a little graphic there. He liked the wiggly, jiggly. He was getting very graphic for like a 1963 or 4 song. You know, it was a soundtrack. It was the title track of a movie he did. He did all those movies, you know, where he's a race car driver, he's a parachutist, or, I don't know. He did a million movies, and that was a title track from Girls, Girls, Girls. We had the Shy Lights, the number one hit, probably about 1971, I'm thinking. Possibly older. Oh, Girl. Remember, we had that Girl segment. We had Girls, Girls, Girls by Elvis. We had Oh, Girl by the Shy Lights. We had Girl by the Beatles off their Rubber Soul album. We had Neil Diamond. Girl, You'll Be a Woman Soon. Watch it, Neil. How young is this girl? Anyway, Neil, huh? Girl, You'll Be a Woman Soon. How did he get away with that one? We had the Stones once again. We were jamming with the Stones in that set. Factory Girl. They like to drink beer on Friday night. I like that lyric. Okay, and you're hearing all this great music right here on KFOK. I'd like to thank my underwriters for today's program. 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And they also have a expired medicine drop-off. 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GDPUD. KFK receives underwriting support from the Georgetown Divide Public Utility District, serving the water needs of the Georgetown Divide. 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All righty. You know, we got Mother's Day coming up. Mother's Day is coming up. Did you know that? All right. I got a selection.

I think I'm going to use this entire half hour. Well, it's not an entire half hour anymore. I've blown 7 minutes already. Okay. First of all, let me get a drum roll. How many online listeners do I have? Drum roll, please. Drum roll, please. The drummer called in sick today. Here we go. Let's refresh the screen, shall we? Here we go. I have 11 listeners over the internet. Let's see. My brother and sister are listening. My cousins are listening. My friends in the neighborhood are listening. Thank you. I have 11 listeners currently. Let's hope we can boost that up as the show goes on, but I'm running out of time. Anyway, a salute to Mom. So here we go.

Hello there. Back with you, Carpenter said. Friends, winding it down on this Monday, May the 4th. And I'm not going to say it. I am not going to say it. May the 4th, 2026. We concluded that Mama set in tribute to Mother's Day coming up this Sunday. Don't forget Mom. That was A Letter to My Mama by Vince Gill. Then before that, we had Mama Told Me Not to Come, a song written by Randy Newman, made famous by Three Dog Night, 1970, a number one hit for them. We had Mother by Pink Floyd off their The Wall album of, I believe it was 1978, possibly 9. I think it was 1979. I remember when I first heard that song, I'm just thinking, man, this is not complimentary to Mom at all. But, you know, it happens.

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And the American River Conservancy is having an open preserve day at Lewis Ranch located near the town of Greenwood on May 9th from 9 to 5 p.m. You can explore by cycling, hiking, or there is an option of bringing a horse to ride. 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And Heartsong Animal Sanctuary is seeking volunteers to help with them with the animals, landscape, upkeep, and other chores. Heartsong is a 501c3 nonprofit organization, so you can write your time off on your taxes. Call 530-887-1263. And as promised, I'm going to do my official weather report. Here's the weather report. Today, it's, I believe it's 70% chance of rain. Not expecting a lot. A tenth of an inch to a quarter of an inch is expected. High today is 55. Tonight, 47. And then the rain increases a little bit tonight. Quarter of an inch to a half an inch. By Tuesday, it is partly sunny with a 1/10, less than 1/10 of an inch. Tuesday night is cloudy, 49 degrees. Everything's out of here by Wednesday where it's going to be sunny. And check this out, 72 degrees. Thursday, sunny and 77. Friday, sunny and 78. Saturday, sunny and 84. Yes, 84. And then on Mother's Day, you might want to take Mom to the pool because it's going to be 87 on Sunday, Mother's Day. Be sure to put a lot of ice in Mom's highballs. Highballs like for you rubes out there, a highball is like in a tall glass. It's like a mixed drink. Yeah, there you go. Okay, winding it down. You know, this is a show dedicated to the Carpenters, but I hardly play any Carpenters. So I'm going to play some right now. Thank you for listening today. Hope you had a good time. And I'll see you in a bit.

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Winding it down on this Monday, May the 4th, 2026. 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They also have an expired medicine drop-off. And GDPUD, KFOK receives underwriting support from the Georgetown Divide Public Utility District, serving the water needs of the Georgetown Divide. 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Okay, everybody, have a great week. It's going to get hot by next weekend. Happy Mother's Day, all your mothers out there. And we'll see you next week on the radio. God bless. And good night, Pat Leeds, wherever you are.

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2: All right. The Amnesians. I might not be saying it right, but you'll know this song.

Good afternoon. Thank you so much for joining us. This is Differing Waves right here on KFOK, LPFM in Georgetown, 95.1 on your FM dial, or on that World Wide Web at KFOK.org. Our show today is the last March, because it's my last show of March. The views and opinions expressed in this program are those of the speaker and do not necessarily represent those of KFOK, LPFM, its staff, management, or underwriters. 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

Welcome back, and thank you so much for joining us today. This is Differing Waves. We're on every Sunday from noon to 2 p.m. right here on KFOK 95.1 on your FM dial. Or if you'd like to listen when you're out and about, then you can go to www.kfok.org. The firemen are out. They're getting in their trucks. Thank you, firemen, for all that you do. We really appreciate you up here. You keep our community safe. KFOK is licensed to the American River Folk Society, and here's some information about them. 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Like I said earlier, this is Differing Waves, and this is our last March, because it's the last program of March in the year of our Lord, 2026. 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

I can't believe that you're still sleeping. 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It's already 11:45 and you're still sleeping. 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

I hope you're enjoying the show. 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This is Differing Ways, and this is our last march.

Well, welcome back, and thank you so much for joining us today. I'd like to thank our underwriters for that last set. They keep the music flowing and the lights glowing here in the studio. This is Differing Waves. We're on every Sunday from noon to 2 p.m. And this is our last March show. It's entitled Our Last March in the Year of Our Lord, 2026. 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All right, this is Differing Ways, as I said earlier, and this is our last 2026 March show, entitled Last March. Thank you so much for tuning in.

Hi, thank you so much for joining us. This is Differing Waves. I'd like to thank GDPUD for that last set. KFOK receives underwriting support from the Georgetown Divide Public Utility District, serving the water needs of the Georgetown Divide. GDPUD is committed to the community. For more information about GDPUD activities, they can be reached at 520-333-4356 or online at gd-pud.org. This is Differing Waves, and this is our last March show in the year 2026, and so our show is called Last March. Hope you're enjoying it.

I loitered there, while he built up the turf rick with how careful hands. Hands that had built 1,000 ricks, and now worked delicately with a deft unconsciousness. Below us, the great island fell with white shining grasses to the cliffs, and there plunged suddenly down sheer rock gullies to the muttering waves. Far out in the bay, the gannets stopped, turned over, and shot arrowy down. And beyond island, bay, and gannets falling, Ireland, a naked rock wave, rose and fell. Now he had lived on this island 60 years, and those years and the island lived in him, graved on his flesh, in his eye dwelling, and moulding all his speech, that speech witty and beautiful, and charged with the memory of so many dead. Lighting his pipe, he turned, looked at the bay, and bent to me and said, "If you went all the coasts of Ireland round, it would go hard to you to find anything else so beautiful anywhere. And often I am lonely, looking at the island and the gannets falling, and to hear the sea tide lonely in the caves. Ah, but sure, 'tis an odd heart that is never lonely."

0: There was once in Ireland, in the county of Cavan, a matchmaker who had a rather common last name. His name was Malloy, but he had a rather uncommon first name. His first name was Screwdriver. He was known as Screwdriver Malloy, and he was beloved because he never failed to make a match, and it was a very rare match that wasn't blessed with love and happiness. But he had his difficult cases, and this is the story of his most celebrated, but surely his most difficult case. It all began because the lovely young daughter of the local blacksmith used to love to play in her father's forge while her father would be pounding out the red-hot metal. But one day, in the course of her playing, she tripped, and she fell flat, face first, right across a red-hot iron pot. And after the accident, they say that her face, quite literally, took on the appearance of a skillet. And all the children of the town, as children will, then and now, here and there, teased her unmercifully and called her names. And so from that day out, to all and sundry, she was known simply as Skillet. And as the years went by, she became more and more unattractive, until at last she'd never go out of the house or the forge. She'd never go to mass or to meeting. She'd never go to a fair or market. She'd never go to a ceilidh or christening. She stayed inside. And as year followed year, and she pined away more and more for her lost beauty, she became very skinny and scrawny and sickly-looking. And finally, when she reached the age of 30, with no marriage prospects in sight, although God knows she dearly wanted to marry, her father went to Screwdriver Malloy's place, knocked on the door and said, "Look here, man, I'll give you £100 if you'll just find my daughter. We'll just find her a decent man." And so Screwdriver, who was known as a very compassionate man and who had been waiting for just this day, said, "I'll take the case for you, man." And so away he went back into his office and he looked through his files. Now all the best matchmakers had files, either on paper or in their heads, listing all their potential clients. And so he looked underneath the heading, "Male, Hopeless Cases." And the first name he came upon was a man from the county of Leitrim by the name of Kelly. And underneath this man's name it said, "Lame, Lice-ridden, and low." But underneath that it said, "Hard to please in women." "Yes, Screwdriver, the very man for the job." And so he girded his loins, so to speak, and away he went off to the county of Leitrim in search of this great specimen of manhood. Well, after endless inquiries and wrong turnings, he finally found the fella, living in a cave at the shores of Loch Allen. Well, he peeped around the corner of the cave, and there he was, standing about 4 feet tall. He had a face like a grey badger, and he had lice about the size of mice doing a set dance on the back of his neck. Well, Kelly spied him out of the corner of his eye, and he says, "A visitor, would you come in now? I'm all on me lonesome here. Nobody ever comes to visit me here in the cave. Would you come in now and have a cup of tea with me?" And so in goes Screwdriver, and he says, "I've got a nice slip of a girl for you. Tall, trim, and 30. That's wanting to marry." "Well, I don't like thin girls. I don't like thin girls," says Kelly.
1: "Well, what about yourself?" says Screwdriver. "I've often seen more meat in a mousetrap than what's on your bones."
2: "Well, that may be so," says Kelly, "that may be so. But it's not with meself that I'll be sleeping, is it no?"
0: Well, they argued back and forth, until at last Screwdriver says, "Look here, I'll give you £10 just to look her over. But you've got to clean yourself up a bit too, man." Well, they agreed to meet on the following Thursday in the town of Dowra in Shebeen, and away went Screwdriver to tell Skillet of the preparations. Well, needless to say, Skillet was very nervous about the whole thing. She says,
2: "I hope that he's not too fat."
1: Says Screwdriver, "this fella looks like a trout in a corset."
2: "Well, he wouldn't be too tall. He wouldn't be too tall for me, no."
1: Says Screwdriver, "this fella could look a dog in the eye without bending over."
2: "Well, has he got any money? Is he wealthy too?"
1: "Well, when I left him, he'd a £10 note in his hand, and he was fanning himself with it. Now let you go off now. Buy yourself a new dress, and I'll collect you on Thursday in me horse and cart."
0: Well, the great day arrived, and the couple met face to face, so to speak, because Skillet's face was way up here, and Kelly's face was way down there. But after the introductions had been performed, Skillet took Screwdriver aside and she said,
2: "Mr. Screwdriver, I like his looks." "Well, I like his looks. Well, he's small enough to handle anyway, without getting a crick in your neck."
0: But Kelly took Screwdriver outside and he says,
2: "I don't like her appearance at all. Well, I don't like her appearance at all. Well, she looks like a pot." "Well, I suppose that's how she got her name, isn't it? Because she looks like a pot."
1: "Not at all," says Screwdriver, "not at all. They only call her that because they say that she's got a skillet full of gold buried at the bottom of the garden. But look here, man, if you don't think Skillet's beautiful, well, there must be something wrong with your eyesight. It must be from living out in that cave for so long. Come along with me now."
0: And he took Kelly back inside the shebeen and he says,
1: "Do you see that girl there?"
0: And he pointed out to him the prettiest girl in the place.
1: "What do you think of her?"
2: "Oh, well, she's as fair as the mountain beauty of Drumcairn."
1: "Oh, you're worse than I thought. That old woman there, well, she's as ugly as the Hag of Bera. I'm telling you, if she were hung for her beauty, she'd die innocent. Oh, I'm going to have to call the whole thing off now. Well, I couldn't be offering a nice, well-bred, beautiful girl like Skillet to a man with defective eyesight."
2: "Oh, all right, I'll take her," says Kelly. "I'll take her.
1: Oh, with your ailment and with her beauty. Well, I doubt if I could get her to agree."
2: "Oh, now look here," says Kelly. "I know that you won't believe me now, since I live out in the cave. But I've got a tidy sum of money put by. I'll give you your £10 back to you, and I'll give you £100 to keep it company, if you'll just get this beautiful creature for my wife."
1: "I'll talk to her for you," says Screwdriver.
0: And so away he went back to Skillet, and he says,
1: "That is the decentest man in all of Ireland, and you are a lucky woman to get him. And he thinks you're beautiful. So never, ever let him think otherwise."
0: Well, after all the coming and going, the couple married, and they lived happily ever after, which is, of course, the proper way to live. And they had two lovely daughters who grew up into fine, handsome girls. But Kelly kept asking his wife why they couldn't be beautiful.

Moore was a rich man, and he lived in the old times, over yonder to the north. And he built a fine castle by the sea. And when he had the castle built, he said it was a great shame that he had no heir to leave the castle to when he came to die. And so he sought out a woman to be his wife, and she was the most beautiful woman of her time. But though they married, and they lived together for 13 years, they had no child, boy or girl. And Moore thought now surely he would die, without having an heir to leave the castle to. But one day in summertime, Moore's wife said that she would go swimming down in the sea. And so she walked down to the strand, and a fine long white shore of sand it was too. And she took every stitch of clothing off her, and she walked into the water. Now when she had swam quite a long ways out into the bay, she happened to look down beneath her, and what should she see floating in the water beneath her legs but the dark shadow of a man. Well, fear came over her then, and she turned and she swam back towards the land. But if so, the shadow followed beneath her. And when she went slowly, the shadow went slowly too. And when she hastened, the shadow hastened in the water beneath her. Where they were going thus together, ever and always, the one above and the one below. Until at last she reached the land, and she ran trembling up onto the shore to where she'd left her clothes. And she fell fainting on them. Well, when she came to herself again, there was nobody there but herself alone. And so she put her clothes back on her, and she walked up to the castle with the fear still heavy on her. But in course of time, she bore a child, the most beautiful child that was ever seen in those parts. And as the child grew older, all the people loved him, and all the people marveled at him for his beauty and his gentleness, and for the one way he had with high and low people both. But there was one very strange thing about him, and that was ever since the day that he was born, he never so much as closed an eye to sleep. Well, when the night came down, he would see all about him lying down, and closing their eyes, and staying there without moving, until the day had whitened over them. But he never slept, nor ever felt the need of sleep. Now this was a great wonder to him, because he could never make out why this was. And it was a great sadness as well, because when the night came down, he was left awake and lonely, and without any of the dreams of sleep. But one night, at twilight time, there came a knocking to the castle door. They opened the door, and there stood a poor scholar with his bag of books over his shoulder. He asked them would they give him a

0: It would surely, says Moore's son. Good night to you.
1: And won't you be going to sleep as well? Says the scholar.
0: I will not, says Moore's son, for ever since the day that I was born, I've never known what sleep is.
1: Do you tell me that? Says the scholar.
0: I do, says Moore's son, and I've never known, nor has any been able to tell me why this was, or even of what people I must be from. But you, that have walked the world, and have read many books, maybe you could tell me, if there's a people somewhere in this world that never sleep.
1: Maybe I might, says the scholar,
0: for I read once in a book of a people that never sleep,
1: and by the same token, I have that book in my bag.
0: And so he reached down into his bag, and he pulled out a little old torn book, and he began to page through it, until he found the story he was looking for. I have it, says he. It says in this book that there is a people in the world that never sleep.
1: But it says that it is in the sea that people has its dwelling.
0: Then it is of the people of the sea I am, says Moore's son. And then he rose out of his chair, and he took a great long sword off the wall, and he walked into his mother's room, and he held that sword right over her head. She woke when she saw the shining of the sword, and she said, What is it you want of me, my son? It's the story of my birth I want, says he. And what happened to you before it? Oh, that's a hard thing you ask, she said. But she told him the whole story. Then the poor scholar had the truth of it, and it is of the people of the sea I am.

Then the following day, he gathered all of his friends together, and they all walked down to the brink of the sea. And just as they arrived there, they saw a great wave rising far out in the sea. And as the wave came in towards the land, they saw a man in that wave, the most beautiful man any of them had ever seen. And then the lad said farewell to his friends, and he walked down into the water, and he spread his arms out to the face of the sea. And then this great wave rose up over him and the man in it. And as the wave came down, the man threw his arms about his son, and the wave went back into the sea, and they with it. And no one has ever seen sign nor token of Moore's son from that day.

Welcome back, and thank you so much for joining us. You are listening to Differing Waves right here on KFOK LPFM in Georgetown, California. 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

degree. They drive us to our best horses. That's a thing that I can do. 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

were seen. Down by the banks o' Kearney, yon bonny riverside, down by the banks o' Kearney, we'd watch the smallfish glide. When 3 lang months were gane and past, this lassie she grew pale. When 6 lang months were gane and past, well forth she had to tell. When 9 lang months were gane and past, she brought forth a son. It was then that I was sent for to see what could be done. I promised for to marry her, but nah, that wouldna do. Nah, ye're nae match for Isabel, and she's nae match for you. I took my young son in my arms, and joy to him I'll bring, and maybe he'll be as dear to me as yon lassie in the spring. Oh, maybe he'll be as dear to me as the girlie I adore. Then we'll roam and roam and roam again as I used to day before. She's married to a tinsmith new, and she bides in Huntly Toon, selling pots and pans and paraffin lamps to all the country roon. If Boogie got a better match, then Boogie he can tell, it was me that took the maiden heed, oh, Boogie's bonny bell.

Okay, we're going to wrap it up here, and I'd like to thank the last underwriter of the day, Barmhouse Brewing Company in Garden Valley, invites the community to try their European-style brews. Regular business hours are Friday through Sunday from 2 to 7 p.m., open mics on Fridays, and live music Sunday from 2 to 5 p.m. So you can listen to this show and then go on up there and enjoy some live music. For more information, the Taproot Room can be reached at 530-444-0478. And we'd like to thank them so much for their underwriting support.

This has been our last March show of Differing Waves. And yes, it is our last show of March, and I titled it Last Show. I'm hoping that all of you have a beautiful, safe, wonderful day. Keep marching as we did last week into spring and enjoy yourself. Get those burn piles done. We should have a little bit of rain next week, which will be nice, I believe, on Tuesday. And until then, farewell. May the wind be at your back. This has been Differing Waves. We're on every Sunday from noon to 2 p.m. right here on KFOK LPFM in Georgetown, 95.1 on your FM dial. 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

0: last little thing, a big thanks out to the person who brought the lovely lemons from their lemon tree. I'll be taking a handful home. Thank you ever so much. And thank you to all of the listeners as well, and those online. May peace be with you.
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Shh. Now this'll kill you. Well, it's me! Bejabers me beads.

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I'd like to thank for making this hour possible. GDPUD, KFOK receives underwriting support from the Georgetown Divide Public Utility District, serving the water needs of the Georgetown Divide. 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Well, we're getting a little more rain today, so I'll give you a weather update a little bit later. It's been gorgeously perfect, and so thankful that this well-needed rain is giving us a little bit more moisture to extend our burning days and get those tulips to raise their beautiful heads in the spring. So, yes, I've been, took a little spring break with the kiddos and went to Portland, picked up my mom and dad who flew in from Utah, and we went to Long Beach, Washington, the peninsula out there. And so that's, my picture post today, and, boy, I'm thankful for just getting out of town and eating oysters in Oysterville and feeling that moist breeze every day that was very cool and just playing with the folks and the family. So glad to be back, and nothing more beautiful than waking up in Georgetown. So let's get going. I have a few new mixes that just came out, and I want to thank you for being here with me at KFOK.

this bitter earth. Well, what fruit it bears.

Well, this is In Our Lungs, Ayla Nerio's new released album in 2026. Before that, we heard A Witch's Love from Witchy Tips. Sunny's Dream before that with Gene Redpath. That's off Leaving the Land. And we heard Gospel Ship from Joan Baez. A little Dinah Washington with Evil Gal Blues. I know that feeling. A little Billie Holiday with These Foolish Things before that. And It's Only a Paper Moon, Ella Fitzgerald. We started that last set with This Bitter Earth, Dinah Washington. And Bye Bye, Bye and Bye by Coleman Hawkins. And you're listening to The Blooming Iris and The Bouncing Bee right here on KFOK LPFM Georgetown. 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I am your host, Shirley George. 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Doors are open today. Thank you, Dylan and Stacy and Carrie, for all those beautiful eggs. Many of you know our programs are rebroadcast and the dates read may not be accurate. A few things going around. Well, I don't know if you've heard, but the Barmhouse has a new owner and she's getting a whole great playlist lined up. So let's see. Next up is April 12th on Sunday with live music and Buck Ernest from 2 to 5. Then we have Sunday, April 19th with Adrian Gant at 2 to 5. The next Sunday, April 26th, is Carlene and Carl from 2 to 5. So, yeah, Sunday, check it out. Farmhouse, Garden Valley. And we also have the Georgetown Library Afternoon Book Club, who meets at 1 o'clock, the last Thursday of each month. Call 530-333-4724 to find out the book being discussed. And Georgetown Library Earth Day Fair will be celebrated on April 18th from 11 a.m. to 2 p.m. This is a fun educational community event for all ages. Activities to be led by the Divide Garden Club, American River Conservancy, and Phil. In addition, there will be nature crafts and the very popular blender bike. The library is located at 6680 Orleans Street in Georgetown. And the American River Conservancy is having an open preview day at Lewis Ranch, located near the town of Greenwood, on May 9th from 9 a.m. to 5 p.m. You may explore by cycling, hiking, or there is an option of bringing a horse to ride. Exploration will be aided by a geo-referenced map to navigate roads and trails. This year, cattle are present on the ranch. 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All right. There we go. And Hennington Lotion. Oh, hold on just a second. We're getting out of order here. What the heck? All right. Hennington Lotus Park has free compost on April 18th from 8 a.m. to 1 p.m. Residents may pick up free compost on a first-come, first-served basis while supplies last. Participants are required to load compost themselves. Please bring a shovel, gloves, and containers. The part is located at 950 Lotus Road in Lotus. Ooh, sounds fun. Putting it on my calendar. Getting those garden beds weeded and composted and, you know, all the fun stuff to make those vegetables grow.
All right, let's get back to this show. I have Willie Nelson's latest and greatest coming up. Can you believe it? He's still coming out with new singles. Here's Dream Chaser by Willie Nelson, and thank you for being here with me at KFOK.

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And I might let you off easy, and I might lead you on.

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1: It's just a ride.
0: And we can change it anytime we want. It's only a choice. It's

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A higher order

Blues mashup, Natural Order. What else did we hear? We heard Kekav Lokum. That's Egmund Sunley. Before that, The Big Electron. Isn't that fun? By Melody Sheep. Rich People. Before that, with Carsey Blanton. Pardon the bombs in there. Shy, that's a new one from Annie DeFranco, 2026. And Allison Russell before that with Rainbows, another 2026 release. We also heard from Melissa Etheridge with Rise. And Willie Nelson started that last set with Dream Chaser. 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I would like to thank, for the last hour, Jollity Farms in El Dorado County's licensed areas located in Garden Valley, offering farmstead goat cheeses, goat milk soaps and lotions. Farm stands open 9 a.m. to 2 p.m. Tuesday through Sunday. More information is available at 530-444-0805, or you can visit their website at jollityfarm.net. Also, big thanks goes out to GDPUD. KFOK receives underwriting support from the Georgetown Divide Public Utility District, serving the water needs of the Georgetown Divide. GDPUD is committed to the community. For more information about GDPUD activities, they can be reached at 530-333-4356 or online at gd-pud.org. And for these upcoming hours, I'm going to thank Mr. Unmentionable, who says, I support it because I like it. And Mr. Michael Murphy, who underwrites on KFOK Community Radio so that his wife Rebecca has someplace to go every other Tuesday and Saturday. He invites you to tune in for Reba's Reggae and Blues the first, third, and fifth Tuesday from noon to two, and Reba's Mostly Blues the first and third Saturdays from noon to two. Also, big thanks goes out to Marval Food Store, located in the Buffalo Hills Center at 60 Front Street, off Highway 193 in Georgetown, offering organic food, service, deli, meat department, and more, including more than 600 organic and free-from items across 70 categories. Open 7 days a week, 7 a.m. to 9 p.m. You can reach them at 530-333-2245. All right, I do need to tell you the views and opinions expressed in this program are those of the speaker and do not necessarily represent those of KFOK, LPFM, its management and staff, or its underwriters. All right, let's get back to it. Thanks for joining me at KFOK. This is Kelly Bosch with her new 2026 Take a Ride, Get Inside My Mind.

It was raining. It was cold. West Bethlehem was no place for a 12-year-old. So he packed his bag and he headed out to find out what the world's about. He went to France. He went to Spain. He found love. He found pain. He found stores, so he started a shop. He had no money, so he got in trouble with a cop. Kids in trouble with the cops from Israel didn't have no home. So he cut his hair and moved to Rome. It was there he met his Irish bride. They rented a flat on the Lower East Side of Rome. Italy, that is. Music publishers. Bookbinders. Bible belters. Swimming pools. Orgies. And lots of pretty Italian chicks.

23 Skidoo. 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So Jesus found his missing years. He went to a dance and said, "This don't move me." He hiked up his pants and he went to a movie. On his 13th birthday, he saw a rebel without a cause. He went straight on home and invented Santa Claus, who gave him a gift. He responded in kind. He gave the gift of love and went out of his mind. You see, him and the wife wasn't getting along. So he took out his guitar and he wrote a song called "The Dove of Love Fell Off the Perch." But he couldn't get divorced in the Catholic Church. At least not back then, anyhow. Jesus was a good guy. He didn't need this shit. So he took a pill with a Coca-Cola and he swallowed it. He discovered the Beatles. He recorded with the Stones. Once he even opened up a three-way package for old George Jones. Charlie bought the popcorn. Billy bought a car. Someone almost bought the farm, but they didn't go that far. Things shut down at midnight. At least round here they do. 'Cause we all reside down the block inside it, 23 Skidoo. The years passed by like sweet little days, with babies crying pork chops and Beaujolais. When he woke up, he was 17. The world was angry. The world was mean. While the man down the street, kid on the stoop, all agreed to life stank. All the world smelled like poop. Baby poop, that is. The worst kind. So he grew his hair long and he threw away his comb. Headed back to Jerusalem to find mom and dad and home. But when he got there, the cupboard was bare, except for an old black man with a fishing rod. He said, "What you gonna be when you grow up?" Jesus said, "God." Oh my God, what have I got myself into? I'm a human corkscrew and all my wine is blood. They're gonna kill me, mama. They don't like me bad. So Jesus went to heaven. He went there awful quick. All them people killed him. He wasn't even sick. So come and gather around me, my contemporary peers, and I'll tell you all the story of Jesus, the missing years. Charlie bought some popcorn.

down here they do. Cause we all reside down the block inside at 23 Skidoo. We all reside down the block inside at 23 Skidoo.

Well, that was Stand Like an Oak from Rising Appalachia. And Mr. John Prine with Jesus, the Missing Years. A little another Mamuse smash-up. Pour un mal amour, Mariana Soane. And Jack Johnson, I believe, started that last set with Drink the Water. And you're listening to The Blooming Iris and The Bouncing Bee right here on KFOK LPFM Georgetown, live on The Divide at 95.1 FM and worldwide at KFOK.org. 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Many of our programs are rebroadcast, and the dates read may not be accurate. Bingo Night at the Pilot Hill Grange number 1 will be taking place on the first and third Thursday of every month from 5 to 8:30 p.m. All are welcome to attend this evening filled with laughter, fun, food, and excitement, win amazing prizes, and meet new friends. And today is the second, so it'll be next week. All right, Georgetown Divide Fire Safe Council is hosting the Wildfire Expo Saturday, April 11th at the IOOF Hall in Georgetown from 10 a.m. to 3:30 p.m. There's going to be drawings and all sorts of classes. I'm going to go, are you? Lunch will be provided at 12:30 by Garden Valley Fire. And guess what? It's the Divide Garden Club 50th anniversary on Sunday, April 26, 2026. From 12 to 3 p.m. at the IOOF Hall at 6240 on Main Street. The community is welcome to join us at this free event to celebrate 50 years of Divide Garden Club. Enjoy music from Mary Beth Dowd while exploring the notable history and exciting projects of the Divide Garden Club. Special guest speakers will also be featured and light refreshments served. And then, you know, my favorite, Divide Garden Club annual fundraising plant sale, May 9th, 9 a.m. to 1 p.m. at the IOOF Courtyard in Georgetown. Sale is open to the public. It's a fundraiser for community grants and scholarships. There's going to be annuals, perennials, natives, veggies, succulents, and more. All right, let's get back to it. We have, who do we have coming up? Scarlet Begonias, here we go. Sublime.

0: play any musical instruments?
1: No.
0: What do you look for in a boy?
1: Look.
0: Is that all?
1: Yes.
0: Don't you look for personality?
1: No.
0: What are your plans for the future? I don't have any. You don't have any plans at all? Would you like to go to college?
1: No.
0: Would you like to go to business school?
1: No. Do you have a nickname?
0: Sometimes people call me things. I'd rather not.

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1: Happy Mother's Day. Happy Mother's Day. Happy Mother's Day. From KFOK.
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0: Because it's licensed to the KFOK is licensed to the American River Folk Society.
1: Yeah, man. You're listening. You're listening. This is Positive Vibes on the Divide with your host,
0: Rasta Jeffrey.
1: And Sweet D. Yeah, man. Got the good vibes flowing.
0: Absolutely, you know, baby.
1: The people in Georgetown get
0: day
1: the
0: of knowing.
1: Hey, yeah. Happy Mother's Day.
0: Happy Mother's Day.
1: Happy Mother's Day. Yeah. Glad to be here. What'd you say, Sweet D?
0: It's a beautiful day in the neighborhood. I'm having a wonderful Mother's Day.
1: Absolutely. GDPUD KFOK receives underwriting support from the Georgetown Divide Public Utility District. Serving the water needs of the Georgetown Divide, GDPUD is committed to the community. For more information about GDPUD activities, they can be reached at 530-333-4358.
0: All right. We'd also like to thank Georgetown Hardware.
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0: Open Monday through Saturday, 8 a.m. to 6 p.m. and Sunday, 9 a.m. to 5 p.m. Located in the Buffalo Hill Center, Georgetown, baby.
1: Absolutely. 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And you know, KFOK always is a volunteer place.
0: If you want to play some music, if you want to support free speech, if you know some technical stuff, I mean, you're welcome here. Like, it's all volunteer.
1: Absolutely.
0: All right. And lastly, but not least, we'd like to thank the Pink Pussy Hats. The Pink Pussy Hats, sister, grandmother, auntie, babe, and goddess, and mom, celebrate. The pussy hat is a symbol of support and solidarity for women's rights. And so we're just like having a beautiful day, celebrating Mother's Day for mothers that are no longer with us and mothers that are. So we love our mothers. We love our, all the mothers, you know, whether you're like a pet mother or a adoptive mother or a nanny, whatever you are, you know, something we've all, you know, y'all count. You're all mothers.
1: Especially my mother, mm-hmm. Peggy B. Brooks. Absolutely.
0: And Sally.
1: I love you, Mama.
0: And
1: Rest in peace.
0: Yes. And Sally Jane Freshu. Love you, Mama. Rest in peace. I got a song for her, Sally.
1: Absolutely.
0: So we got a few songs for our mothers out there today.
1: And for all the living mothers out there and all the mothers that have passed away all the way back to Eve, you guys have a remarkable and powerful gift bestowed upon you. Never let anyone in any way, in any shape, in any form, take that power away from you. Yeah, man. Got the good vibes flowing because you won't. All the women are knowing, and every person that's in this earth,
3: through birth.
1: Telling about it.
3: Through birth.
1: Man or woman. Got to thank their mama. Thank you, mama.
0: Thank
1: love
0: you, mama.
1: And all the mamas out there in the world. Keep producing, even though we got billions.

0: 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This is Positive Vibes on the Divine with your host,
1: Rasta Jeffrey.
0: And Sweet Sweet D.
1: Come on, say bye.
0: Come on, say bye.
1: Come on, say bye.
0: Como se va?
1: Se va bien. Merci, merci.
0: Yeah, and at the half hour.
1: At the half hour.
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0: 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Vices to Virtues. I love me some Vices to Virtues. If you make it there and it's free, they are worth it alone. I don't know about the other two bands, but if you're going to go out there for free and watch that band, you better leave them a tip.
1: 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And I have to say, on Friday, one of my favorite bands, The Hip Abduction, is playing that night. It's the Friday, starting off on the 15th, and they got lettuce with the end of the night. So I might just get there after work. Sounds pretty good. And lots of other good bands and leftover salmon. I don't even know all the bands, but there's some great bands playing. So check it out, Golden Road Gathering.
0: 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That's Laura Curry. Yeah, I'm on. Good vibes, Lord. You're doing good stuff.
1: 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So no Mother's Day would be complete without doing a little memory about my mother, Sally. So I found a Sally song.
0: I'm talking about Sally all
1: Sally Jane Freshue. Sally, that girl. That girl.
0: No, but before you said that, I want to give thanks to Sally too, because she produced one of the most fantastic women in the world. Happy Mother's Day to you, sweet D.
1: All right, thank you so much, and this goes out to Ryan, Lauren, and Josh as well. Grandma Sally.

0: 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This is Positive Vibes on the Divide with your host, Rasta Jeffrey.
1: And Sweet D. Yeah, man. Got the good vibes flowing because you know the people.
0: Absolutely
1: know.
0: Good vibes going. And we would like to thank GDPUD. 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
1: You know it. You know it. The Pink Pussy Hats. The Pink Pussy Hats. Sister, grandmother, auntie, babe, goddess, and mom. Celebrate the Pink Pussy Hat as a symbol of the support and solidarity of women's rights. Yeah, woman.
0: Yeah, man. Woman, don't cry. All right. We're going to head things off with a little hip abduction, Sea of Dreams. See you at Golden Road Gathering next weekend. Friday night, baby. Yabba dabba doo.
1: And it's a little bit of the Johnny Osborne, Keep It On Riding instrumental, Johnny Osborne. Big up.
0: Yeah, man.